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1: The Angelus. In the name of the Father, and of the Son, and of the Holy Spirit.
2: Amen.
1: The angel of the Lord declared unto Mary,
2: and she conceived of the Holy Spirit.
1: Hail Mary, full of grace, the Lord is with thee. Blessed art thou amongst women, and blessed is the fruit of the womb, Jesus.
2: Holy Mary, Mother of God, pray for us sinners, now and at the hour of our death. Amen.
1: Behold the handmaid of the Lord.
2: Be it unto me according to thy word.
1: Hail Mary, full of grace, the Lord is with thee. Blessed art thou amongst women, and blessed is the fruit of thy womb, Jesus.
2: Holy Mary, Mother of God, pray for us sinners, now and at the hour of our death. Amen.
1: And the Word was made flesh,
2: and dwells amongst us.
1: Hail Mary, full of grace, the Lord is with thee. Blessed art thou amongst women, and blessed is the fruit of thy womb, Jesus.
2: Holy Mary, Mother of God, pray for us sinners, now and at the hour of our death. Amen.
1: Pray for us, O Holy Mother of God,
2: that we may be made worthy of the promises of Christ.
1: Let us pray.
2: Pour forth, we beseech thee, O Lord, thy grace into our hearts, that we, to whom the incarnation of Christ thy Son was made known by the message of an angel, may be brought by his passion and cross to the glory of his resurrection, to the same Christ our Lord. Amen.
1: May the divine assistance remain always with us.
2: And may the souls of all the faithful departed, through the mercy of God, rest in peace. Amen.
1: This prayer is brought to you, courtesy of Ajayi Orefo Memorial Hospital, Center of Orthopedic Excellence.
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Yeah, I can see you, you right there. I can see you, yeah, trying to jump into your clothing, of course, getting set for office. Yeah, I can see you, yes, you're rushing into the bathroom to get your bath. Yeah, of course, I see you. Yeah, what about you, driver? You know what? You know, life is very, very sweet. Now, I really want you to know about this. You see, a lot of persons actually commit their life into your hands while in that bus of yours. Have that behind, all right? Now you have to take very, very cautious on the way you drive. Because why? Everyone wants to arrive at their destination

0: 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This is Drizzy Drake.
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2: 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This is Ludacris.
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8: A very good morning to you. 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The time is 6:30, and today is August 11, 2026. My name is Osato Amel Sunde. Good morning. First, the headlines. EU denies rejecting INEC's invitation to observe Nigeria's 2027 elections. Governor Paulo approves 4,800 special assistance for Edo wards. At least 132 people killed in Colombia's earthquake.

0: 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The European Union delegation to Nigeria and ECOWAS have dismissed reports that it rejected an invitation from the Independent National Electoral Commission, INEC, to observe Nigeria's 2027 general election, describing the claims as inaccurate and speculative. The EU, in a statement issued in Abuja on Monday, confirmed that it received a formal invitation from INEC dated April 17, 2026, to deploy observers for the election. Contrary to reports that the bloc declined the invitation because of worsening insecurity and alleged hostile treatment of its observers and officials following the publication of its final report on the 2023 general election, the EU said it had accepted the invitation and would deploy an electoral expert mission. It explained that an electoral expert mission, like an electoral observation mission, assesses whether an electoral process is conducted in accordance with international, regional, and national obligations and commitment on democratic elections to which the country has subscribed. The Inter-Party Advisory Council, IPAC, has called on all stakeholders in the August 15 Osun governorship election to ensure a free, fair, transparent, credible and peaceful poll. Briefing press in Abuja, IPAC National Chairman Yusuf Dantale urged political parties and their candidates to sheathe their swords, warning that political competition must not degenerate into warfare. EBS correspondent Henry Tamamodu has the details.
1: The Inter-Party Advisory Council, IPAC, is the umbrella body representing registered political parties in Nigeria. Addressing journalists after the body's General Assembly meeting, the National Chairman Yusuf Dantale says the August 15 Osun State governorship election must be determined solely by the freely expressed will of the people.
2: IPAC unequivocally called on all stakeholders to ensure that the 15 August 2026 Osun governorship election is conducted in a manner that is free, transparent, fair, credible, peaceful, and acceptable to the people of Osun State. The election must be a genuine contest of ideas, policies, programs, and the popularity of candidates and political parties.
1: He calls on political actors to respect the Constitution and Electoral Act while urging those with grievances to seek redress through lawful channels rather than resorting to violence.
2: We therefore call on all political parties, candidates, campaign organizations, supporters, and their agents to conduct their activities in accordance with the Constitution, Electoral Act, and applicable regulations, to respect the rights and freedoms of other political parties and candidates, to reject violence, intimidation, harassment, and provocation.
1: The council expresses concern over the heightened political tension in the state and cautions against the use of public resources, government machinery, and security agencies to intimidate opponents or influence voters. IPAC further charges the Independent National Electoral Commission, INEC, to maintain the highest level of professionalism, independence, transparency, and impartiality throughout the electoral process.
2: Four, the accreditation and voting process is conducted transparently. Five, results are accurately collated and transparently announced in accordance with the law. Six, all political parties and candidates are treated equally. Seven, complaints arising during the electoral process are promptly addressed within the Commission's legal powers.
1: IPAC urges security agencies to remain neutral and professional, stressing that their presence at the polling units should protect voters and election personnel rather than create fear. The organization, however, appeals to Osun voters to remain peaceful, protect their permanent voter cards, and vote according to their conscience. In Abuja, Emrieta Momodu, EBS News.
0: In a move designed to strengthen grassroots governance, Governor Monday Okpolo says his administration remains committed to taking governance closer to the people by disclosing the appointment of 25 special assistants in every ward across Edo State. And the governor made this known at the APC's 2026 stakeholders meeting held at the Government House in Benin City. EBS Government House correspondent Moses Agboma brings us the details.
3: meeting brought together party leaders, delegates, and members of the State Working Committee of the All Progressives Congress in Edo State. It was convened by the state chapter at the instance of Governor Monde Okpebholo, with one goal in mind, pushing governance down to the grassroots. Speaking at the event, Governor Okpebholo reaffirmed his administration's resolve to bring government closer to the people. He said the appointment of 25 special assistants in each ward is a strategic move to deepen governance at the community level.
4: I want to let you know that the party is our party. We don't have any other party than APC. So we are taking the governance to the grassroots so that whatever is from the top, we also go down to the bottom. Appointing 4,000 SSA or SA is not an issue at all, because we all work for this victory. The victory does not belong to Okpebholo alone and Danny Dausa alone. So it belongs to all of us.
3: Party leaders and stakeholders applauded the gesture, with several spokespersons pledging that the goodwill would be repaid through renewed service and loyalty to the administration.
5: So as we became the governor, the party became very active. He made provision for the party to be able to work and get to the grassroots, the dividend of democracy.
3: With the latest move, Governor Okpebholo continues to signal a governance style rooted in grassroots engagement at the ward level to ensure government's presence is felt beyond Benin City. Meruzis Agboma, EBS News.
0: In the meantime, Governor Monde Okpebholo has congratulated his deputy, Dennis Idahosa, on his birthday, describing him as a trusted ally and key contributor to the administration's development agenda. In a statement, Governor Okpebholo commended Idahosa's commitment to the administration's Shine agenda, noting his role in strengthening governance and supporting key government initiatives across Edo State. The governor particularly praised the deputy governor's contributions to the state security architecture, as well as his support for programs in health and education and efforts to coordinate interagency activities on infrastructure projects in Benin City and other parts of the state. Governor Okpebholo wishes Dennis Idahosa good health, renewed strength, and many more years of productive service to Edo State. The ongoing construction of the Jatu International Market in Issako West local government area of Edo State is generating excitement among traders and residents, saying the project will boost commerce, create jobs, and stimulate economic activities in the area. They commended Governor Okpebholo for what they described as a timely intervention that will transform the commercial landscape of Jatu and its environs. EBS Friday, Himoto has the report.
6: For years, traders and residents of Jatu have yearned for a modern market capable of accommodating the community's growing commercial activities. The long-awaited vision is gradually becoming a reality as construction progresses on the Jatu International Market, a project being executed by the Edo State government. From the steady pace of work by construction personnel to the emerging structures on the site, the project is already reshaping the community's landscape and raising expectations among residents. For traders, the project represents much more than the construction of shops and market stores.
7: It's nice, a good market. He did a good job. It's the governor that did it, and we are so happy for that. Because it's long they have been promising all this type of market. They will say they want to build market for the Jatu market. They will not build. After winning the election, everything will die like that. But now he just promised us, and when he just entered there, everything is just going up. We are even surprised that the work is so fast. He has almost finished it, so we give him kudos. He tried very much.
8: And the market is okay. Honestly, the market is in progress, and there's the changes. We believe that there are more things to come for it. We are happy. The place is okay. We thank the governor. The governor try. At least he bring something good to this Jatu side. Jatu market don't change. Jatu market, we don't see good things for Jatu market. Jatu market, it don't be like one modern market. So we thank the governor.
6: residents also believe the markets will serve as a catalyst for economic development by attracting more businesses, creating jobs, and expanding commercial opportunities within Jatu, Isako West, and neighboring communities.
9: It's a very good development. It's a very welcome development. Because nobody who did not like any reasonable something. Yeah, it's trying. I wish him more of this.
10: We dey happy where the governor really dey try for this market because the work, no be small work, they try well.
6: The site engineer, Godfrey Oriaku, says the project is being executed in line with approved engineering standard and specification.
11: We started this project last year, October, which we promised to complete by next year, March. As you can see, we are in the effects floor. Roofing columns are almost 80% completion. After this, we'll do our roofing beams for the roofing process will commence.
12: This is Jatu International Market here in Isako West local government area. 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
13: 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From Jatu International Market, where construction has reached an advanced stage. Friday, Ehimoto, EBS News.
0: 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Stay with us, more to come on the news at dawn. Good morning.

0: 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Welcome back to the news at dawn. We're going right back into the details. President Bola Ahmed Tinubu has welcomed the selection of a subsidiary of Nigerian-owned Bergman Security Consultants and Suppliers Limited for a 20-year multi-billion dollar AFC FTA customs modernization project. In a statement issued on Monday by his special advisor on information and strategy, Bayo Onanuga, Tinubu said the deal demonstrated Nigeria's growing capacity to develop solutions for the wider African market. The project will be implemented through Bergman's subsidiary, AfriTrade CMP Limited, which will deploy digital and physical infrastructure to improve customs processes, cargo tackling and tracking, border management and trade data exchange across participating African countries. Deputy spokesman of the House of Representatives, Philip Egbese, says Nigeria's diplomatic efforts with South Africa over xenophobic attacks are making good impacts. Egbese spoke on Monday when he was featured as a guest on a television program. He said Nigeria's ambassador to South Africa, Femi Fani-Kayode, is also engaging the South African government over the matter. And in Edo State, the newly appointed Commissioner of Police at Edo State Command, CP Patrick Dow, has officially assumed duty. CP Dow took over the leadership of the Edo State Police Command from the immediate past Commissioner of Police, CP Monde Agbonika, who has been promoted to the rank of Assistant Inspector General of Police and redeployed to Zone 5 headquarters, Benin City. EBS crime correspondent Friday Ehimoto reports.
1: It was a moment of honor and transition as officers and men of the Edo State Police Command lined up to receive the outgoing Commissioner of Police, now the Assistant Inspector General of Police, Zone 5, Monde Agbonika, and the incoming Commissioner, Patrick Dow, from the parade grounds to the office of the Commissioner of Police, Edo State Command, where the formal handing and taking over were done.
2: In charge of Zone 5, supervising Edo and...
1: Speaking during the ceremony, the outgoing Commissioner of Police, Edo State, now in charge of Zone 5, AIG Monde Agbonika, expressed appreciation to officers and men of the command, as well as Edo State government, stakeholders and residents of Edo State, for the support and cooperation throughout his tenure.
3: I consider it both a privilege and a duty to express my profound gratitude to every one of you for your unwavering support, loyalty and commitment throughout our journey together. When we began in April 2025, some of our strategies appeared unconventional and to many difficult to accomplish. Yet, you believed in the vision, you embraced the mission with discipline, courage, and professionalism. Your confidence in the leadership and your dedication to duty made it seemingly impossible vision to be possible. For that, I remain sincerely grateful.
1: Speaking shortly after assuming office, the new Commissioner of Police, Edo State Command, Patrick Dow, pledged to provide purposeful leadership and work with personnel and relevant stakeholders to strengthen security across Edo State.
4: Now that I've taken over the mantle of leadership of the command, I want to assure you that we will build on the successes that have been recorded by the Agbon CP. Intensify our crime fighting approach, we'll fine tune them, and more importantly, we'll ensure that every policeman has respect for every citizen of Edo State.
1: The new Commissioner of Police, Edo State Command, Patrick Dow, who is the 51st Commissioner of Police, Edo State, was the Commissioner of Police in charge of administration at the Force Intelligence Department, Abuja, before his deployment to Edo.
5: The new Commissioner of Police, Patrick Dow, has finally assumed office, taking over from the former Commissioner of Police, who was recently promoted as the Assistant Inspector General of Police in charge of Zone 5, comprising Edo and Delta States. Monday Akolika. From the headquarters of the Edo State Police Command here in Benin City, Friday Ehimoto, ABS News.
0: A Benin High Court sitting on vacation has granted an order for the reproduction of Marvelous Isaac, a defendant in the vegetable market kidnapping, to the custody of the Force Intelligence Department, FID, Intelligence Rapid Response Team, Benin Annex, for an initial period of 4 days. The order is to enable the police to commence further investigation into fresh allegations of conspiracy, kidnapping and receiving stolen property against the suspect. The development opens another case of episode of investigations into the case, with investigators seeking to establish possible links between Marvelous Isaac and other reported kidnapping incidents in Benin City. At least 132 people are dead and a state of emergency has been declared after Colombia was hit by one of the largest earthquakes in years. The death toll is likely to rise, with more feared dead or trapped under collapsed buildings. The country's geological service said the magnitude 7.4 quake struck at a depth of 103 kilometers in the Choco province, and it was felt across the enormous area stretching for hundreds of miles across western Colombia. Many of deaths have been concentrated in the city of Pereira in Colombia's coffee-growing region, with surrounding cities and the Valle del Cauca region also hit hard. Colombia's newly inaugurated president, Abelardo de la Espriella, declared an emergency to expedite funding for quake recovery and has plans to visit the disaster zone. And to end the news, here's a look at some of our top stories. EU has denied rejecting INEC's invitation to observe Nigeria's 2027 election. We saw Governor Bello approving 4,800 special assistance for Edo Wards. At least 132 people have been killed in Colombia's earthquake. That ends the news at dawn, as edited by Josephine Amy. Once again, my name is Osatu Hameosunde. Thank you for listening. A very good morning to you.

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0: birthday aba. Happy 94th birthday to Pa Aigbobo Jackson. You're warmly invited to celebrate the remarkable life of the revered patriarch of the Aigbobo dynasty on Saturday 29th August 2026 by 12 noon at Ile Primary School, Ile Ekboma, Asan West Local Government area of Edo State, Nigeria. For inquiries, call 08066318061 or 08137492530. This invitation is from Ambassador Sylvester Aigbobo, Party is Supreme, Deputy State Chairman and Coordinator, Renewed Hope Ambassadors, APC Edo State. On behalf of the Aigbobo family, come, let's celebrate a living legend. Happy birthday, Abba. 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

0: Good morning, welcome to the show. It is another beautiful day. Good morning. My name is Osatoma Milosunde, or you can call me AJ. People ask me, why AJ? That's my middle name. It's Albert Jr. All right, so we're back.
1: Junior or Joshua?
0: It's both. It's Albert Jr. and Albert Joshua. But right now, we're going to give you the very best of radio. I'm not alone in the studio. I've got Matthew.
1: Yeah, Matthew Ajakari, big homie. Please don't do that. Please. I don't want that information out yet. Please. Just call me Matthew Ajakari. Thank you.
0: Matthew Ajakari is here. Chris and Abs is with us. A very good morning.
2: Yeah, good morning, Benin City. Good morning, Nigeria. Today is another beautiful Tuesday. We thank God for life. And today is the popular Ogbeni Market Day. Mm-hmm. And the holdover building up gradually. Those my friends now, those mini buses. They are all parked in one way.
0: Chris wants all the minibuses off the road.
1: Just like
2: I just want them off the road.
0: Do you know how much I was?
2: It's for sanity. It's for sanity.
0: That's rich man prayers.
1: Yeah,
0: you can't be wishing.
1: I'm sure anytime Chris is driving, it's just like I see this guy. Our hope. He wants us out of this place.
2: For the sanity, not for anything. For sanity,
0: of course. But yes, it is another, day. It's a brand new day, just 3 minutes past the hour 7, and we do have a story to get to.
1: But before we get to the story, I don't know, AJ, have you heard about the word Kemi Kemi before? I've been thinking about...
0: What is that?
1: Oh, Kemi... Chris, you know Kemi Kemi Market?
2: Kemi Kemi Market, man.
1: It's just... What? I don't know, I mean... See,
0: what's like about Kemi?
1: You can get anything and everything. Eagle eye, you can get it, the Kemi Kemi, the fingernails of a dinosaur. You can get it. I was just thinking about how they get those stuff. Kemi Kemi, yes. They sell
0: Chris, please. What is
1: anything
0: this?
1: And everything.
0: What do you mean by anything and everything?
2: I don't know where Matthew got that from.
1: I just thought about
2: that. I know I said one thing yesterday. Matthew

0: but preaching and all that, it's not a necessary discourse right now in Nigeria, especially when it comes to road accidents. I think that's just very cases. How many, like, what's the statistics that preachers, because of their preaching, they cause road accidents? What's the statistics? How many cases have you proven that this accident happened and so-and-so died because of the preaching. A preacher was preaching? Yeah, it doesn't make any sense, if I'm being very honest.
1: Well, just moving away from that, we still have another. I don't know if you saw Tunto Dike's ministry.
0: Hallelujah.
1: She started something, and just a little thing. So you heard that shout? That was her. So Patrick, will you go to Tunto Dike's church? I think he.
2: Yes, because I just want to admire.
1: No, come on. I thought you think that. I thought you believe that she's a beautiful woman.
3: Talking seriously. Yeah. You know, when God calls you, you think it's a child's play. Mm-hmm. It happened before. So actually, was a persecution of Christians, killed Christians, and when God struck him and said, "You're going to convert souls for me." People didn't believe, you know, like that. I will have my ministry shortly, and I know people will be shocked too.
2: Chris, that's not possible.
3: I'm not going to go. Why are you looking at me?
2: It's not possible. Even when God call you, I know you will cut it out.
3: I don't know how people look at me.
1: But can you? I thought you were a traditionalist.
3: No, see, the fact is, my lifestyle will be an example to other followers, because I'll push the truth. I'll let them know. Christ.
2: Except you want to open another branch of Holy Arosa.
0: but yeah, right. Speaking seriously, a lot of our popular men of God, men of God, men of God, right? They are not really. They were not necessarily Christians.
3: Yeah, sure.
0: As the Pastor Adewi, for instance, he was. He said he was an atheist. Like, he didn't believe in God. Like, his dream was to become the youngest lecturer, the youngest vice chancellor in Nigeria. But God called him. People who brought Christianity tonight, like our indigenous guys. From the Aladuras, that's the CNS, to the CACs, they came out from idolatry.
3: Yeah.
0: Right. So basically, God can use anybody. Yeah. God can. Peter, who was a disciple of Jesus Christ. Yeah, well, he was not the best guy.
1: How come God is calling only Nigerians?
3: God can use me too.
0: Yeah, he can
3: use me. So don't be surprised.
0: Yeah.
3: I know of a very notorious, when I say notorious, a friend of mine, really notorious bad guy back in Uniben then. But my brother, that guy, his church is as holy as anything. When he sees you misbehaving, we just call you. I've done this thing before. I know where you're going to. It will lead you nowhere. This is the path to follow. And believe you me, he has converted a lot of youths in this area to Christ.
0: And guess what? A lot of people will believe him more.
3: Yeah.
0: Because he knows their language.
3: Yeah, he knows
0: how to. If Tunto Dike tells the body, this body are doing early 2000s, mid 2000s. I was the hot cake then. See my tattoo. She's speaking from experience.
1: But people say
0: she can tell you that.
1: How about that whole saying that it's only when a lady's out of options, that's when she turns to her Lord and Savior? Because, like, I mean,
4: I honestly don't think Tunto Dike is out of options. Are you sure?
0: All these new bodies in the game.
4: Well, there is that. Like they spend their 20s living the life, you know, gathering all the money, flexing life, traveling from country to country, and then when they realize that time is, you know, running out, they start they now come back to Jesus and start praying and posting religious things. Yes, there is that, but then you should not say because of that you're now going to undermine a true salvation story.
3: Yeah.
4: We've all seen Tunto's progress. You know, I saw a post yesterday that said I've seen like 10 versions of Tunto. The actress, the musician, the politician.
3: No, the music didn't work for her.
4: It didn't work.
0: A lot of things didn't work.
4: We saw her as a Churchill's wife, you know, the bitter divorced woman. Then she became King Tunto, you know, claiming ownership of a child. We saw all the drama, and then we now saw her give her life to Christ in Pastor Jerry's church. And now, if she's

0: blessed that God has called her into ministry. I'm happy for her. And, you know, funny enough, there are people that only Tuntu can actually bring to Christ.
1: There was a second stuff she did that a lot of people criticized.
2: Praying
0: for a child. Child on the road.
1: But I think that's not definitely.
0: She needs to apply wisdom.
3: I think with new Christians, there's this sort of zeal that comes with
0: right.
3: Any, like, because the Bible said he has given you power to cast out demons, but it's also discretion in a lot of things you do. So there's a zeal that comes with new. I think she should continue discipleship, honestly, right? She should continue discipleship. I might have the feeling that she's too young to start a church because she's too young in the faith. She doesn't know so much, especially in the Christian faith, but she has been called, so according to her.
0: I do agree with that. When you come to Christ, you need some sort of discipleship for a while. And then she also clarified. Mentorship. I don't know if you, mentorship. Right. She should be trained. She clarified on Instagram that it's not a church, actually.
3: Okay.
0: She said it's sort of, fellowship, and they meet just on Fridays. Not a church.
1: Since it's a fellowship, I think it's right. She should also look at the teachings, the doctrine, whatever you're teaching these young people, ensure that it's things that are godly. You shouldn't be telling them about, because sometimes they might just deviate, start talking about relationship, start talking about
2: since God has called us fellowship.
1: Understand, some fellowship are like that. They'll start talking about, they'll deviate from the proper way of winning souls for Christ. They start talking about relationship, start bringing some young girls together. Then start talking about what's this stuff,
2: and that is not fellowship again.
1: What's this stuff? The women
3: feminism.
1: They start bringing all that.
4: that's another angle.
0: You see something.
1: Bringing all that.
2: That's not fellowship again.
4: But what's the difference in fellowship and church? One collects offering and one doesn't.
3: Fellowship. They can also collect offering. Fellowship is
0: interdenominational.
3: Interdenominational. It's close knit. Like it's very sister love, brotherly love. They are more, what's the word now?
4: So it's the size that matters.
3: It's not the size. It's the connection.
1: It's like you're following these young people or these new souls.
2: The church must have a sermon, must have a choir, must have offering.
3: The church, but fellowship, not necessarily.
0: It's like a smaller unit.
3: It's a small unit.
1: And that's why she's using this, that's why she's using Friday, for example. They meet on Friday. Then on Sunday, you go to your church.
0: And one last thing I would like to note is that, you know, her story, I feel like God allows some people go through some things because they will be able to minister to people.
4: Just don't believe what you're saying because we do have people that don't believe.
1: I've seen the head of a fellowship. She moves to is a guy. He moves to the ghetto area. You know what he does? He will sit down with the smokers. He'll pick a cigarette and he'll smoke with them. Then immediately after that he starts associating, starts preaching to them, letting them know that I used to be in this particular circle before, I used to be in the ward before. But what you're doing right now is wrong. Because you start letting them know the head hazard about it, how it's going to affect you negatively as you're growing. But the smoking might not be necessary. It might not be taking it in. It might just want the guy to feel comfortable discussing with him. You know, just make him feel at home, feel relaxed. Like, I did do this thing. I be Christian. So I just wanted to feel at all, feel relaxed.
4: If you go back in history, you see many priests with cigarettes, and now that's a funny another angle. But
2: no, I don't want us to go there.
4: But yeah, no, but it's not bad. There is nothing, there's no rule in the Catholic canon law against people smoking for environmental reasons.
3: It's so cool.
2: I have to start a fellowship now. For my church now. That's what I'm telling you.
3: No, I'm saying no. You don't have to start a fellowship.
1: You don't have to start a fellowship.
3: But there's still like there's a commercial side to it, right? Let me tell you the commercial. You can't just start a church because you won't just get members. So that's fellowships an avenue for you.
2: If God, you're now metamorphosed into a normal church.
3: Mm. Yeah, it's this is business side of Christianity. I'm telling you now. There's not Jesus involved. This is the economics. So you carry the ages, carry the patriarch, carry the praise. Just 1-2, 1-2, 1-2. And don't leave your church. Let's just do Tuesday services. Don't leave your church. Go to your church. But from that, maybe second year, the members started like God now told me. I think it's
4: that's
3: time.
4: How those, a lot of people, university churches.
3: All those university papas.
4: Anyways, let's move away from that.
3: Before we move away, I saw a comedy video, right? Very funny. Like if you're a demon and Tonto DK cast out of a person, you have lost your rep in his spirit.
4: In his spirit world.
2: Come on.
4: Of everybody to cast is Tonto DK.
0: God can use anybody.
4: Anyways, we still have other headlines here. I'm sure you saw the mass wedding, Kano State funding mass wedding for 1,500 couples. A lot of people they think that it might be a misuse, or maybe the money can be used for something better, because it was about the government spent about 1.5 billion naira, that's about $1 million, on the event across all 44 local areas, providing medical screenings, household items, and essentials to help people couples who couldn't afford traditional marriage costs. Grooms shared heartfelt thanks, with some saying the aid made marriage possible to even allow them to add more wives. More wives.
3: So if
4: are we
3: if,
4: spending money for
3: if you're sponsoring wedding, are you going to sponsor taking care of them? Because
4: for a short period, they're giving like an amount of money, right? Maybe, but not anything crazy. Some 500,000, I believe. Plus the whole items needed to marry.
3: Yeah.
4: Some people think that that's a good initiative, while others are not very.
3: There are a lot of things that government shouldn't do. There are some activities government shouldn't just participate in, like sponsoring marriage or something. Why? To what end? As a man or a woman, if you want to go into marriage, you should be financially ready. You should be financially ready. This I'm not talking about handouts now, because what the government, what they are doing is they're just giving you handouts.
4: So here is one person at the event saying, I just added another wife and I'm happy. I now have three wives.
3: Three wives.
4: Celebrates as 1,500 couples tie the knot. And this is that's him saying it.
5: This is my best marriage.
6: Okay.
5: And I'm not a married widow. I'm married 17 years old. I'm very happy today.
7: Yes, I'm Sindebia. Matata ce ta rasu shine kungiyar mu suka ra da ce na gaba zan iya ba.
4: That's a 55-year-old man. He says he's happy for the help the government is rendering and helping them to get married. You heard it. Mass marriages.
8: Well, I think there's a low-income residents, actually, specifically big widows and others getting married over there. And the financial cost of marriage, too, government is helping to help to mitigate on that. And I understand each couple will get 200,000 naira each. So
4: 200,000
8: naira each. So
4: my question is, should you be allowed to take as many as you? That means you got to participate four times.
8: In that part of the country, they are allowed to marry as more than four or five wives.
4: Four.
8: Yeah, four. Okay, and that's their religion. So, and I like their religion because it's there in the holy book. You understand? If you have the resources to take care,
4: what verse is that?
8: No, it's in the Holy Book. It's in the Holy Quran.
4: Oh, Holy Quran. Yeah, okay. Good. I thought you meant.
8: Yeah,
4: okay, yes.
8: Sure, it's there. So if you have the resources, and it helps these young ladies to, instead of entering into prostitution, some be taken to social vices, and not just come become.
4: One mentioned
0: marriage isn't necessarily better than those vices, is it? Marriage isn't always better than.
8: It's better. At least you have somebody that is taking care of you now under a roof.
0: What's the assurance that the person is going to take care of them?
8: Yeah, that's what I'm saying. If you have the resources.
2: vices.
3: Can marriage ideally stop these vices you're talking about?
2: No.
3: You can still be married and be doing these vices.
2: Right. It can. To a large extent.
4: You can curb it, at least, if venturing into
2: if a woman knows that I am under a man, legally, our orientation changes. It's even from a woman that just say, I'm a free woman. I have freedom. I can be with Matthew today, be with AJ tomorrow, be with Patrick next tomorrow. She has no control.
0: So now you're saying that I don't have control because I'm not a dying man.
2: You're still a young girl now. I didn't say that. Maybe
0: okay.
2: If you want to get married, you can get married. No problem. But when you're out to that age, I think it's better to just stay glued.
0: But nobody's saying anything.
4: I know what age you shouldn't be married, which is 17.
2: Yeah, you shouldn't be married
0: 17.
2: At 17.
0: I was going to say that, and nobody's talking 17. About the age lady he said he's getting married.
3: Yeah, you shouldn't be married.
0: That's a child.
3: I personally think a 21-year-old shouldn't get married.
0: Right.
2: In Nigeria, excuse me. Come again. 21-year-old shouldn't marry.
0: Yeah, let me tell you. Frontal lobe.
2: Let me tell you why. Because
3: that's the Nigeria.
0: Getting married at 21.
3: A kid, a 21-year-old.
0: You don't even know yourself properly yet.
3: A 21-year-old might not even necessarily have found love.
2: Okay, finish talking. Let me just say something.
4: It's just
3: my personal opinion. No.
2: Okay, your personal opinion.
3: I really want to hear what you want to say.
2: Okay, let me tell you something. There are two sides to it.
4: All right.
2: Now, when you get married on time, you give birth to your own self because you grow along with the child. You understand?
4: Mm-hmm.
2: Imagine a girl of 21, 22, 25 getting married and giving birth. By the time she is 40, that child is already grown.
3: Yeah, okay.
2: And started walking. Gradually, you'll not be having problem. But when you wait till you are 30, 40, you now give birth to a child. The child will be when the child is 10 years, we get to secondary school or so, mm-hmm. You are 60 already. I don't know if you get the mathematics.
4: Yeah, the math, yeah.
2: I don't know if you get the maths. Yeah. Now, when you give birth early, you give birth to yourself. Yeah, there is an Ibn parable. Imagine somebody. We have a friend in our class. Then he presented a girl and the girl gave birth. We're laughing at him. Hey, this guy, you're a bad guy. I think about 3 years ago, the guy called us for the daughter's wedding, and we all like, wow. All of us came at that day. Some of us said, I'm not still yet married. I said, that's 3 years ago. Mm-hmm. So you can imagine he's not a grandfather at our age. I don't know if you get.
4: He's still young and so enough to enjoy the love and the.
2: What I'm trying to say, no, Patrick, wait, no, it's talking seriously. Talking seriously now. So for a right thing for a young guy and a girl to do,
4: mm-hmm.
2: talking seriously, it's traditionally now, between 25 and 30,
4: mm-hmm.
2: 30 is even too far. You should be settled and have at least one or two of your kids.
0: I agree. Not 21.
2: From 21, you can. I'm telling you the truth.
0: I don't think at 21. If I got in my head at 21, I'll probably have messed it up.
2: Yeah.
4: Okay. At 21. No, I don't know. I don't agree.
3: I was wild.
2: Okay. What age do you think it's better for you to get married?
3: I don't. I really.
2: At 40.
0: From when you are mature and you know.
2: Okay. When are you matured?
0: It depends. It varies from person to person.
2: It's a married guy. So mature in marriage. You be mature. There's no time. You have the ups and downs.
4: I feel they are legal.
2: Every time.
4: There's the legal age.
1: Are you all indirectly saying Pella and Jarvis are not mature enough to get married?
2: No, they are.
4: You see, they are. I feel. First of all, this 18-year-old is the youngest.
2: AJ, as it is now, you should be taking your child to primary school now, kindergarten.
3: Chief,
2: I'm telling you this.
3: You know, when I was 21, do you know how many girls
2: I'm telling you this?
3: You are the love of my life.
2: Remember me.
3: And immediately I leave there, I'll see another love of my life. There's
4: not,
3: so much inconsistency.
4: Not a man being 21,
3: there's
4: a woman being 21.
3: Woman,
4: no,
3: man.
4: No, it's very different.
3: So
4: it's
3: man,
4: very different. A man's 21 is not a man's 21. It's very different.
0: But then, I'll have to agree. With Chris because I have some people in my family who actually got married at 21 and they are doing well.
4: Ladies, right?
0: Even if it's something I do not
4: Chris,
0: agree
4: is
0: with.
4: Is it a woman?
0: Yeah, I have two women in my family.
4: A man is 21 and there's no way you'll be married.
0: I don't like it.
2: No, when you say you don't like it, that person you're talking about at 21 at your family that's got married, have they given birth?
0: Yeah, one is in my auntie, okay. Yeah.
2: Just watch in 10 years' time. You see the flow, you see the vibes. At times we'll say, that's your sister.
0: No, it's beautiful. She has her kids early, and it's really nice.
3: There's something that comes with childbearing and taking care of children. You lose yourself to a large extent.
0: Very true.
3: 21-year-old that have not finished knowing
2: Matthew, you don't understand.
3: You don't have a youth.
2: Wait, Matthew, no, you're getting it wrong.
1: It's advisable for young ladies to get married on time.
2: Yes.
1: When you start growing up, especially when you have a female child, when you start growing up with that female child, or even no matter what, even a male or a female, when you start growing up, they'll start asking you, if
2: is this your child,
1: or is it your sister, or your brother?
2: The youthful age I said you
1: is
2: missing.
1: It's beautiful when you see it, especially when you have a very, very good husband, or you have a very good spouse.
0: I was gonna say
1: when you have a very good spouse,
0: I was gonna say
1: you
0: that.
1: Grow up together with your kids, you have this there are special ways. I'm trying to look for that particular term. There's a special way that you put this family together. When you grow up together, you do things together, you play together, you have this fun together. You'll see it like it's so beautiful. So a lot of people admire this thing. So it's advisable for you to have this. Now that the economy is even changing.
2: Let me tell Matthew one thing. Matthew said your youthful age will be taken away. No time for you. After giving birth, my brother, after that, maybe 1, 2, 3, or 4 years, you want. They are now growing. That is the time you start enjoyment.
0: But do you know, I'm sorry to cut you, but do you know that only happens when you actually, as a lady, marry a good man? If you are, you know, that young and you want to, I feel like it's like you're committing your life into the hands of that man. That's how not a good man, your life has spoiled.
2: It's not spoil. I'm telling you.
0: But if it's a good man, because I have an example in my family. My auntie got married to a really good, today is even her birthday. Shout out to her. Mm-hmm. You know, I love them so much. She got married to really early to a good man, and they are living well. They celebrated their 30th wedding anniversary last year.
2: Can you imagine?
0: And it was 30th, and it was really beautiful. But I'm saying, what if you now meet a man that is not a good man?
2: Okay, if a man is not a good man, you can still manage the situation. The kids are there for you already. These kids can just stand for you anytime.
4: I don't know about that, Chris. But anyways, we have to switch gears to the newspaper review. Just to wrap things up quickly, at least 132 people 132 people were killed in the Colombia largest earthquake in years.
2: There's been a lot of earthquakes happening. I don't know the way things are happening now in the Western world. The Colombia earthquake, very large one, 7.4, Abi.
4: Yeah.
2: Then we have the typhoon at China.
3: Japan's earthquake.
2: So you can imagine that. Then the
4: even Venezuela.
2: Ukraine and Russia, they are still fighting.
4: Yeah. Venezuela had an earthquake recently. It's just really sad. We're going to listen to sponsors, and when we come back, we'll be switching gears to the newspaper headlines. Good morning.
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0: listen. You understand? Go on to listen very, very well. You know, say if you born Pekin, if you need a little Pekin, you born one good one, but you will know now you can use one till the PLM. Those who collect illegal collection, if you watch our training, you say we don't catch many. You understand? Most of them, they live into that kind of matter. And government, I know it everywhere. That's why they make SSCs full everywhere now. The cash flow for illegal collection for Baha local government this week on your sponsor. Four people collect illegal levy. You understand? It can reach the local government chairman hand, and four of them, then they catch.
1: Excuse me, let me just talk.
0: I'm sorry, Ogasoni. My please finish this talk. So, if you say you're not listening, I text you to listen. Four people, they collect illegal money from Kubaha local government area, and they catch them. And the local government chairman swing into action to meet the persecuted people. As you speak now, those people are calling off somewhere, and then at the proactive nature of Kubaha local government chairman, Honorable Eric Sino Sawaru, because information reaching hand say these people, they collect illegal money somewhere, and they put machinery in place to make sure they adopt those people, and they catch them, and of course they are facing the full ways of the law now. So if you say people not they listen, just that they don't do everything the same time. Now just small, they will still run the matter, and so your police will say they happen. So definitely, and those people to collect illegal collection, they go catch them someday. And when they catch them, you know, go no say they don't catch these people. Now, maybe not for news, you can't hear say, I see you, they don't catch these people, so they did. So, government, they listen. Governor, they get chance, they listen. Upon all the work we see they do for Edo State, they see they get time, listen to say, okay, oh, what's in the policies, what people need for this state, make us see, hear them. They listen. If not, they listen. If I'm not coming BS that day, go even donate to boss. Buy transformer, buy transmitters for us, give us solar grid. You know, if you're not listening, you know, come now. You understand? So now, so you be my brother. Hello, good morning.
2: Good morning, you know, well, PBS.
0: Good morning to you, sir.
2: This is your former friend, Okaupa, from Metro Atlanta, PBS.
0: Yeah, my former friend, good morning.
2: Good morning,
0: sir. It's a your guy. Thank you, sir.
2: Let me go to where Tony from Ikoniro talk.
0: Okay.
2: If I told you to want to have with me, they arrest me. After they will arrest me, I will not be here. I want people to know really what we are saying, what I will not be here. Because of you, I know what to say, but it could not be official. Don't arrest what now for talk, but because of you, I don't want you to be panicky. Let me explain the words like that.
0: Okay.
2: People are complaining of these bosses. Why don't they get number? So get number for front, they don't get for back. And for police, now for front, they decide number. After they don't see number for front, they take one. For back, they don't go get number. Police don't decide back, now for they decide. And what is this new commissioner? To pay attention. Make it go around. Make it go around. Make it use many people to see a sample. The other one, whether the river, this contact, and this other way, water, road, is catch so many police. What the office records, they will take that demo. Only the commissioner, he come and he discover so many atrocities, we are not supposed to happen for road. He discover them. He use those police to take your example. For road, let me tell you. If you really police want to work, police, they will get many people arrested. Oh, no, man, there is a problem with you. Many people, police not dispatch their motto. What about these mini bodies? Police not dispatch them. They not dispatch when they just left hand. Police will give change for road, change 500 and return as well. So give change for public, but they can hold hold up. Then the new commissioner, take many of them. To take your example, number two, Okada, where they say they're not the entire road, then it's that road with motor. Then it, because if you have to say in Hita, they will call the traffic, you're not using Okada, where you go for Hita. They don't try to say they're not the entire road. I want our governor to be listening. With the regular caller, make the advisor, we can't wait to go tell them. So, our particular where you are in this year, we will not tell them, we will not tell Okada and all these police. They can try to see what they can do for themselves.

0: to. God bless you.
1: All right. Thank you. Thank you, Agaogba. You see, you're my former friend. As you talk on, you're my elder. I don't go follow you argue. Anyhow, you talk on, and you correct. But first of all, I want to thank you for calling. Thank you so very much. Yes, you know, say uneasy lies the head that wear the crown. Oh God, the English too big. You know, say sometimes we are quick to criticize. If, as fathers, be to control your immediate family for house, your wife, your children. Sometimes it's just the be. Sometimes it's just the hard. Not to talk of say the control 18 local governments, not just 18 local governments, more than how many millions of people. You know how some human beings they be. All your actions, all your thoughts, they listen. Other people still get their own talk too. They will still get many talk. That's why I get special advisors, commissioners, all of them they. The current people can't talk. See what we do, see what we do. So, no talk, see maybe not they hear. They hear. That's number one. Number two. Police matter. They say they recollect it. Even they give change for road. Yes. We'll not follow you argue. You understand? Like with the talk, so this new CPUs, they sit down for office now. We'll give them small time. We can breathe small. Then from there, we'll start to let them know things when they happen. Not be only police when they collect money. Even these are kindly when they give people stress for land, when you own land, when you buy. All those ones, we'll see the troop mat put small bet. They say Rome, not be one day they build them on. Now, small, it's the dorm. Before they come build and finish. So we'll get there. Before, we'll not feel across police like this now. You get it till the day. But now we cannot talk, see our mind, and they will hear. That's what it be. So the police matter, they collect money. The new CP goes out for office. The AIG is on fire, not the office. So they will work pari passu to see how the fit can eradicate. But I know, say, some police officers were penalized, I think, during the week. Yes, during the week, I believe last week, where some of them actually were say showed the way out of the police force after they don't stay for the room trial. That's to show, say, yes, they didn't listen. So, until you know, they don't catch you, and because of law and democracy, they don't catch you, they'll come try you, investigate you. If you fall for the matter, then you face the penalty. You understand? That's what it be. Good morning this morning.
0: Hello, good morning. Good morning, sir. This morning.
1: Good morning.
0: I agree to run a few of that funny for you to online call back. This is why I call back, my brother.
1: Okay.
0: If you listen to what they happen for radio now, even though ITV, every other station, if you listen, my brother, what you make me ask that question, whether this EBS, this one a government station, what you make me they ask this question? The question will never answer me whether our excellency, the governor of those states,
1: okay,
0: and the follower, whether they listen to this EBA, because the reason is that the complaint when they for those states, the thing don't too much. The wall don't too much. At least if you go to a community, like the matter of Okaine, this one, revenue collection, the legal, this one, it don't too much. All these people where governor put for office, make it tell them, make them work. Make every all of them, make them work for the according to the work where they give them. Make them do the work. All those wahala went there, those things, all those annoyance, all those problems, make the thing for over once and for all. The thing get as it be. It get as it be now. It don't be like I say for my office now, say my boys when I get, I don't feel control them. Anything will make me not feel control my boys. It's better I deny myself before the boy. The boy go talk to master, me go become boy. So it get as it be. You see the pain on for body. The one where our body say they hurt for all this matter, if you don't follow like that, it could be like somebody is full one bone. I beg. I wish I get to contribute, maybe that one.
1: Okay, we don't hear you. And the same thing you see here, repeat yourself. I will move on. My security matter with the police and you. Thank you very much. Hello, good morning.
2: Hello, good morning.
1: Yeah, good morning.
2: Hello, this is David from Eko.
1: Okay.
2: Please, now well done for the work, one of the two.
1: Okay, thank you. Good morning this morning.
2: Eko, when they exist for EBS since, why they not they do them again? And we didn't enjoy the program before that time, when they start from 5 o'clock in the morning to 6.
1: Okay, we take go up. This will not be programs or complaints now. This will not be feedback. The planning committee, they work on that. They go. I know they will bring the program come back. Of course, Oga Festus Alehe, the draw program conference, and I know that program will come back for the show. But this is not the show. This is a security matter we talk about this morning, and we go just dwell seriously on that. You see, it with the title of girls now. See, if you go talk go here, go talk go here, the head we have will take it down. This one I talk about, this one, so I talk about this one. The thing you just scatter. Sometimes you make according to Obayagbo, the thing you just make. I don't want to speak the English this morning. This morning for Reggie. All right, the thing you make haga higi or higi haga somehow. You understand? But all the same, we thank you and concerns and the raise for us, and we will answer those concerns gradually as we be. Yes, sir. Hello. Good morning.
0: Good morning. Yes,
1: good morning. Good morning.
0: Brother Yokolo calling from St. Xavier.
1: Oga Yokolo, good morning.
0: May I greet you? I just come in the day before yesterday.
1: Long time. I greet you, sir.
0: Yeah. I guess they don't bring a new commissioner of police for our Edo state.
1: Yes, new CP don't come.
0: I just want to advise him a little.
1: Okay.
0: Because as a DC, now they in charge of Edo now. If Edo go concerning police, my name, now they go the shout for. All these our boys, when then they send go outside to go and do stop and search. Most of them never still know what is going on in Nigeria. Because if they listen to radio, as I did Lagos, Then nearly every day, then they sack police for their work. Any of them where they take money, because I hear one of our brother where they talk to whether governor they listen to radio. Yeah. If they listen, you know, it just be like every 11 or every 12, you must see Judas inside. Most of them where they send go this stop and search, yes. Then see they take risk by taking money from motorists. So, if I advise commissioner of police, if not the one when he goes set, like, if not four people, let them they go out, go they check. Many of all these police, they still they talk, say, they are not their own, they talk for office. Then when they go road, because when I was coming from Lagos, I see many police for that, from Okada company,
1: yeah.
0: They're not there after carry. Once they stop you, you go just straight hand. Driver go give them, they'll just say pass. Whether head or person did boot, that will not concern them. So this commissioner of police, me I know say the experienced policeman.
1: Okay.
0: Make him do you different to make sure people go to hear say if you go Bini, you not go fit carry any head or person for inside motor.
1: Yeah.
0: Pass.
1: Yeah.
0: Because all of them because you say they, like your own friend, they can't deal with you, will deal with them.
1: Mm.
0: You yourself, you could get sense from there.
1: Yeah.
0: Thank you, Chris.
1: Thank you so much, Ogayoko. Welcome to Benin. Okay. I know see you to go back again shortly.
0: Thank you.
1: Well done, sir. Yes, Ogayoko, my very good father there. Thank you so much. I don't know see you to Benin. I forgot to take bread and suya since Matthew sit down. All the same, thank you so much, Ogayoko. Welcome back. And beautiful advice when you give there. Make the CP doing work as you be, so that the name will be and the sounds of time. And just like other CPs, when you don't work for those states, work and work successfully, work and work meritoriously, you know, to the next level. We also they thank our vigilantes too. They say they try, they help bust crimes, because if you listen to our news, most of them, they do security call. They really do great work for to complement the effort of the police officers. We still thank on that too for what they do. And of course, some military officers too, when they help, we still thank on that. Hello, good morning.
3: Hello, good morning, sir.
1: Yeah, good morning.
3: My name is Kobayi.
1: Gabriel
3: from Kobayi.
1: Okay, Gabriel from Kobayi. Good morning.
3: Good morning, sir.
1: Agreed.
3: So, we can really talk about our police. Our police, they try these days. But what you know, I'll for a time, because like something like when I back at the use, they supply, not beside the use, I carry passengers.
1: Is it
3: because of the kind of work they do? I think I back, now they use.
1: Okay.
3: They supply well because of the kind of work they do.
1: Mm.
3: So she looked the road. You know, go see police, and like, go observe her. All of the police go stop you. As he stops you, he go give chance. The United Day, he backs. He go home, he go collect money. Police not just face where mother of the former city, they don't pay to collect money, but now those vigilantes, now again, they the problem. Like for back, you know, they collect 500. Now only money, you know, they collect 200. So if they need to separate them, need to separate them, not those vigilantes, that they collect the money. You go hard, you know, you go see, if not four policemen did the checking point, you go hard, we go see one policeman collect money, but all the vigilantes, now money that they collect for the road. All of them, for the whole checking point.
1: But you don't say, you don't say, vigilantes
3: don't they talk so.
1: Gabriel. You don't say vigilantes don't stand on their own, for the office set roadblock, vigilantes don't set roadblock, police must stay there. So, as they did the
3: check, all those areas, all those crimes will come down. Farmers go this farm. Lama go this. They don't see talk.
1: Mm.
3: So they spread all those kind of corroding. Yeah, it's like treat with for the teeth.
1: Mm.
3: All those teeth go see limit.
1: Okay. All right. Thank
3: very you. Nice question. Right? Yeah, police. You have go hard when your people go collect money for motor now. They hard. Now all those vigilantes they collect the money.
1: Okay. Thank you. All right. You say motor. They collect 500 naira for bike. Collect 200 naira for motor. Well, thank you very much. Yes, let's say we get one time we will call the PRO for this show, make you see true light on this matter. And she talk her own parts. But I don't know if you follow our argue, but say we see some people when they dismiss our police force. They reach like five when they dismiss. There's this very month, so nobody did last month, nobody did about months ago. So we'll still give them the benefit of doubt, like we talk, so when they catch them. We don't say some bad eggs there. No, for the particularly that at this one, for some players with that first day, they did there. Some bad eggs did there. Some names, we don't submit their names. To Oga, but I know CCB don't come, I go take her from there. Some people say they do bad, they well. Some people say they very good, when they very good, when they help. So not be all bad. So just get that bad mind. And anything it's bad, when nothing don't good come out from bad. But when it's good, not good, they follow up. So that's how it be. We don't go to just put to cry like that, but God go help us. And of course, the new CP will come concentrating things for this whole program. We don't near the end of today's edition of the program, Police and You. We'll take just this last call before we say goodbye.
4: Evans, I called back. Mm. I just quickly called back because of that last call I just now. I want to beg you. Because we know what we face for this state. You can't when you say, only vision, I see the Magaro block. I beg. So now to correct some of their character and help me the Adjoin police. The money where they collect, so who did they collect them for? If they did for police checking point.
1: They will be collected.
4: Hello?
1: Hello, who they talk to us, so?
4: Nah, Evans, I call back, Evans.
1: Okay.
4: So what do you mean I try to talk? I say, we know what we face for Vignati Hard when only then they mark their own roadblock. So now to correct some of their character and they make seeming that they join police, they work. And if we check money, when they collect with as a day roadblock with police, now police that they collect are for. So now for the new... Now for the new CP to just...
1: Are you sure? Wherever. All right, thank you so much, Evans, for being in today. Yes, if not, police, they collect the money for you. You know they're there now, you know how far. The evidence put before you, that's what they done for court. You say, are you guilty or not guilty? You can say, I'm not guilty. Then you prove beyond reasonable doubt whether you're not guilty or guilty. But all the same, according to former PRO of the State Command, talk about Kontong's Bello, he say evil will work for you. You know, the past 3 years, they'll catch you for the evil way they do. You understand? So, those when they do good, keep on doing good. And those when they do bad, keep on doing bad. One day, the reckoning will come. Now, yeah, I will drop the curtain for our program today. We'll see again, inshallah, next week, Tuesday. Until then, scared of trouble and be good to yourself. Now, good morning and enjoy the rest of your day.
5: For you, every day is day one. Day one for you to give 100. 100 on the tracks, on the road, at work. Because it's your job to give your all. 100 with the gang. Head on the dance floor. Truth is, you're not wired to give less. Your future is now. So live it real.

0: My people, I salute una. The ear when they take the listen to me, God no go let the ear get problem. Oh. The voice when they listen to na voice of Chief Yabi Etaishi. Waiting be that your problem. We be say you don't put hand for jaw. You don't travel because of this problem. And you don't waka waka because of this problem. But the problem, the sickness still remain the same. Sickness name be say, may you hide me, now be sickness name. If you hide sickness, sickness is ready to expose you. May you not talk, say, ah, because say you don't visit all those 419. All those people will be say, they don't chop your money. We be say you can't tire. May you not tire, no relax. If person they fight battle, you must fight that battle to finish. Now I'm gonna make you a man. So no relax. No talk, say, ha, you don't take this one, you don't take that one. The thing no Greek work well. Now I make me they pray every morning. God do any sickness will be say go come here, be here, please. We'll be say no go get solution. May God no let that person know where I dey. But if you don't know where I dey, you don't know, say yes, God already assigned you to me to solve your problem. Because human beings are God sent to human being. Human being, God no go come down, can't help you. Now human being now go send, say make it can't take help you. So you when you they get challenges, you they get problem for inside your body, we'll be say you don't take so medicine. The sickness no Greek work well. May you come seek an expert advice. You be person will be say you don't get some kind of sickness before, whether a long time infection or new time infection, or the infection don't take for inside your body. When you say you no come understand how your body be, now you know how your body be before when you dey healthy, but now you no come dey healthy again. You know as the thing come dey work up, the thing come dey work up for inside your body. All these things now problem will be say you not supposed to dey inside your body naturally. There are problem will be say we human being will they use our hand they cause by ourselves because of negligence, because of I don't care attitude, because of say we don't look and say this sickness no go fit do me anything. But sickness name, if you leave sickness for inside your body, the more you live up, the more you go to grow for inside your body, and the more you go to destroy many things for inside your body. Your immunity go come day low. That is why I talk say immune booster it is very very good, and they take medicine where you go detoxify your system. Detoxification it is very very necessary. We get medicine where we say we fit take detoxify your system. We say even though you are not sick or you the sick, when you don't take those herbal medicine, it go come detoxify your system. We get different kind of herbal medicine. We get different kind of herbs where we say go. They're very useful for inside your body. Among them, we get Elferia occidentalis, we get Vaninum triangularia, we get Osimum grandissimum, we get Triculia africana. We get a lot of medicinal herbs where we say if it they help you, they solve many problems for inside your body. You will be saying that so every month that you the sick so malaria. You don't sick, you don't buy medicine. The thing no green work well. When you sick today, you take medicine, you well tomorrow. All these things, the sickness go come back. What in they make your sickness they come back? We'll be say when you don't use medicine, we'll be say the medicine don't work small. The thing can't relieve you, can't come back again. I go let you know by the time here you see one to one. That is why you need to see Chief Iyabie Tayeche. We don't dey gidigba, we land gidigba, and we don't dey this Benin for long period of time, close to 30 years now. Where we don't dey, if we don't know what will they do, if we know they hear Iyabie name, that is why we dey here. No, you don't go fall for the hand of all those 419. No, go fall for the hand of all those people where they will play you, they will collect your money, and you don't go see result. And no, go fall for the hand of people where they say they go tell you say they be Iyabie agent. Iyabie no get agent too. If you want see me, you come my office. We therefore Benin Asaba Expressway by Uromi Junction for those people where they Agbo, for Uromi Junction, for Agbo, for Delta State. And you when you there Benin, our head office still remain the same. We there Igbinoba Street. Igbinoba Street there when you they go Oluku side, you draw for Mobile Filling Station for there. Once you reach that Mobile Filling Station, the next street where mango tree, the under that mango tree, take a care there. Tell them say you they go Iyabie place. Like there our head office there. And you when you there Saple Road, you there Agbo Park, you there Rama Park, you there Ring Road side. We don't the area street now. Area street there after Aho Junction. You draw for that where those mall and they change money for area street. Where they change dollars. You enter there number 31. You will see Iyabie there. You when you there Saple, we there for number 2 by Reclamation Road before you reach Okoti Ebo Grammary School for Saple. And you when you there Agbo, we there for Benin Asaba Expressway by Uromi Junction. You when you there Ekpoma, we there for number 14 Old Cavalry Street by Ali Road for Ekpoma. My GSM number, in case you want to talk to Iyabie, you feel called my number 080-3410-2250. I repeat 080-3410-2250. May I remember less and may I eat better help so.
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1: Hello, my listeners. My name is Baba Miracle, aka Baba Twins. 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Now because of the natural herbal medicine where God helped me to take put smile for husband and wife face. On any matter where concern inability to produce children. 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Many health factor now feel lead to the issue of child problem between husband and wife. But I go first talk on the one way consign man. Some men not feel satisfy their woman inside room as a result of weakness where yamayama don't cause for inside their body. Why some men they battle with this weakness as a result of too much sugar for their body or some other serious health condition where don't affect the water where they produce for their body. 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And for you woman where they find it difficult to conceive and make your oga Baba Bobo or Baba Twins as a result of yamayama infection, or you know even they see your time again as a woman and you never enter 40 years talk less of 50 years, abi they come small small. If you come this month, next month na wahala. Abi your stomach they big like say you get belle and no be belle, or something like stone they move round for your stomach, or something they walk around your body. My sister, all these symptoms no good for woman body. Oh, abi you be woman we go get belle today before 1 or 2 months it go don't come down. Try make you visit me, Baba Miracle, aka Baba Twins. Abi na be couple. We don't get one, get two children. To get more, come be wahala. Make una come out too. I don't come with better natural medicine. Where they very good for everybody. As good for man, na so good for woman. House without children, na like feed without player. I pray say God, we don't they do one for others, go do for everybody. So if you be man, and you no feel all grand where as a man for your house, because of weakness, we don't turn you to lazy man. Try make you visit me. Some men no they get feelings at all. Why some no even they get urge? If time reach like this, their network will just fail. My papa don't reach 97 years. He still marry young lady and he dey perform in civic duty. Where? Make una no lose hope. God, we do for Sarah. We no still forget Anna. Go do na own too. My office is down Berekete for number 17, Orobo Street, back of Ego Local Government, Uselu Market, Benin City, Edo State. My phone number na 081-35-5797-00. Once again, 081-35-5797-00. My wife got that day here with me. What do you get for your fellow women?
2: If you be woman, where infection no let you get joy of marriage. And Bible talk say, go into the world and multiply. And now the same Bible talk say, there won't be a barren woman in my home. Before infection fits happen for woman body, it must get reason. Some people, they're very careless with their health. Now when infection don't nearly damage some organ for their body, before then go come they look for solution. How you go take know if infection day your body? You feel they feel heaviness. You feel they feel very tired if you do small thing. Me, mama, to yourself, don't experience these kind things before. After plenty years where I don't marry, I don't get joy of marriage due to this infection. Before I can't get solution through the help of fruits and apps, where help me summer all the yamayama where infection don't cause for my body. Now so God come do am. Me self come be mama to.

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3: Hello, my people. You woman like me, for any of your health related problems, I'm here with my husband.
1: My phone number is 081-33-593927. 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We are not a jack of all trades, master of none. We specialize in the treatment of only man problem, which is weakness of organ, that is, inability of a man to stand, to act, or to perform as a man. And our research has made us know that we have a lot of things that can make a man not to perform as a man or to act as a man, like long-term infection, too much of urinating, stress also can result to inability to perform as a man. How do you know that you have this problem in the body system? It's when you are having a symptom. Symptoms like pains when you are urinating, pus may be coming out when you are urinating, pepperis in the private part or all over the body, or mucus may be coming out during urinating, rashes and itching all over the body or in the private part, severe headache all the time, or sometimes you will see sore in your private part or all over the body. All these things can make a man not to perform as a man if it's not well treated. Feces Babatunde Raji Fasola, aka Stand Well Well.
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1: 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And by the special grace of God, you will not remain the same. All your whole hotness of the body all the time, weakness of the body, especially in the morning, difficulty in walking, you will see you will not be able to walk from 1 kilometer to 1 kilometer. All this can make a man not to perform as a man. Movement of warm like hand and biting all over your body, you see your stomach will be shouting, making a noise, buru-buru, all the time. And if you eat little food, your stomach will just swallow. To eat another one will be difficult. Or sometimes you will see your anus is coming out when you go to toilet. Or it can come with red something when you go to toilet. All this can make a man not to perform as a man if it's not well treated. Visit me, Babatunde Raji Fasola, aka Baba Stand Well Well. Baba Stand Well Well.
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1: 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By the grace of God, you will not remain the same. We have one medicine that we first of all give you. We call it Ajegun. Ajegun. This medicine, when we give you, it will make any medicine you take to work perfectly in your body, and you'll be able to perform as a man. Don't be a newspaper reader in the night when you're supposed to perform your duty. 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
1: Benin City. 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And you'll be able to spell in your name, which is M-A-N, man, M-A-N, man. Or you, man, you urinate more than 4 or 5 times before they break. And you drink a lot of water. 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Or you're unable to sleep everywhere. In the night, you cannot be able to sleep. If you sleep in 1 hour, you wake up. Sleep in 2 hours, we wake up. All this can make a man not to perform. 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
4: My people, I salute una. The ear when they take the listen to me, God no go let the ear get problem. The voice when they listen to na voice of Chief Iyabi Etaishi. Waiting be that your problem. We be say you don't put hand for jaw. You don't travel because of this problem. And you don't waka waka because of this problem. But the problem, the sickness thing remain the same. Sickness name be say, may you hide me, now be sickness name. If you hide sickness, sickness is ready to expose you. May you not talk, say, because say you don't visit all those 419. All those people will be say, they don't chop your money. We be say you can't tire. May you no tire, no relax. If person they fight battle, you must fight that battle finish. Battle to finish. Naim go make you a man. So no relax. No talk. Say, you don't take this one. You don't take that one. The thing no Greek work well. Naim make me they pray every morning. God do any sickness will be say go come here, be here, please. Will be say no go get solution. May God no let that person know where I dey. But if you don't know where I dey, you don't know say yes, God already assigned you to me to solve your problem. Because human being are God sent to human being. Human being, God no go come down, can't help you. Now human be na go send say make you come take help you. So you when you dey get challenges, you dey get problem for inside your body, maybe say you don't take so medicine, the sickness no Greek work well, may you come seek an expert advice. You be person where be say you don't get some kind of sickness before, whether na long time infection or new time infection, or the infection don't take for inside your body, maybe say you no come understand how your body be. Now you know how your body be before when you dey healthy, but now you no come dey healthy again. You know as the thing come dey work up, the thing come dey work up for inside your body. All these things na problem where be say you don't suppose to dey inside our body naturally. There are problem where we say we human being will they use our hand they cause by ourselves because of negligence, because of I don't care attitude, because of say we don't look and say this sickness no go fit do me anything. But sickness name, if you leave sickness for inside your body, the more you leave them, the more you go to grow for inside your body, and the more you go to destroy many things for inside your body. Your immunity go come dey low. That is why I talk say immune booster it is very very good, and they take medicine where it go detoxify your system. Detoxification it is very very necessary. We get medicine where we say we fit take detoxify your system. Where we say even though you are not sick or you the sick, when you don't take those herbal medicine, it will come detoxify your system. We get different kind of herbal medicine. We get different kind of herbs where we say go. They're very useful for inside your body. Among them, we get Telferia occidentalis. We get Vaninum triangularia. We get Osimum grandissimum. We get Triculia africana. We get a lot of medicinal herbs where we say if it they help you, they solve many problem for inside your body. You will be saying so every month that you dey sick so malaria. You don't sick, you don't buy medicine. The thing no green work well. When you sick today, you take medicine, you well tomorrow. All these things, the sickness go come back. Waiting they make your sickness they come back. Will be say when you don't use medicine, will be say the medicine don't work small. The thing can't relieve you, can't come back again. I go let you know by the time here you see 1-to-1. That is why you need to see Chief Iyabie Tayeche. We don't dey gidigba, we learn gidigba, and we don't dey this Benin for long period of time. Close to 30 years now where we don't dey. If we don't know what we would do, if we know they hear Iyabie name, that is why we dey here. No, you no go fall for the hand of all those 419. No go fall for the hand of all those people where they go play you, they will collect your money, and you don't go see result. And no go fall for the hand of people where they say they go tell you say they be Iyabie agent. Iyabie no get agent too. If you won't see me, you come my office. We therefore Benin Asaba Expressway by Uromi Junction for those people where they Agbo, for Uromi Junction, for Agbo, for Delta State. And you when you dey Benin, our head of office still remain the same. Today, Igbinoba Street. 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Once you reach that mobile filling station, the next street where mango tree, the under that mango tree, take a care there. Tell them say you dey go Yabiye place. Now there our head office dey. And you when you dey Saple Road, you dey Agbo Park, you dey Rama Park, you dey Ring Road side. We don't dey Area Street now. 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You draw for that where those malan dey change money for Area Street. Where they change dollars. You enter there number 31. 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

0: out there, you are welcome to Window of Heaven, brought to you by Ekanka, the Path of Spiritual Freedom. My name is Francisca Oluose, and I'm your compere for the program. Our topic today is Ekanka, the Path of Spiritual Freedom. Ekanka, the Path of Spiritual Freedom. My guest is not a very familiar voice on this program. His name is Ikenna Onwebuna. Ikenna, you are welcome to the program.
1: Thank you very much. 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
0: We are highly privileged to have you here. So, once again, your topic is Ekanka, the Path of Spiritual Freedom. So straight away, let me ask, sometimes people just bump into this program and this person may just be first time hearer of Ekanka. What exactly will you want him or her to take away as being the teachings of Ekanka in two

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1: Country people, with the hear my voice, I salute you na wewelo. My name na Baba Yoruba. I occupy stand number one for the ongoing About Trade Fair, where it happen for inside National Museum, roundabout Ring Road, Benin City, Edo State. My phone number na 070-26-17-6885. Today, I don't carry good news come. What I want to talk about na prostate. Prostate, now the gland where they inside the male reproductive system where they produce fluid. Now that fluid, they join body with sperm cells from the testicles and with fluids from other glands to combine to form semen. This prostate gland feet get problems, start the experience enlargement or other issues for inside man body. Nobody sabi the exact thing where they cause prostate enlargement. But the truth be say, aging or some kind hormonal change feet cause harm. Bacterial infection or other factors that feet cause prostatitis or waiting be sabi as the inflammation of the prostate. But prostate disease gets on risk factors will be age, race, family history, or lifestyle. It gets some signs where we say if you notice them, now we say your prostate don't get problem. You go get frequent urge to urinate for night. You go wake up many times to go pee. As you pee, the pee go pain you. You go feel some kind burning sensation. If your urine they get pink or red color, you suppose waka fast. Go see expert for prostate matter. Because why? Delay fit spoil something for you. I occupy stand number one for the ongoing About Trade Fair with the Shelley for inside National Museum roundabout, Ring Road, Benin City, Edo State. My phone number na 070-26-17-6885. Once again, 070-26-17-6885. You fit also the experience pain for your bone or pelvis, or you go to find them difficult to urinate. As you push, it drop small. Even when you don't push finish, it still they drop. Sometimes when you want piss to start, the piss self go to hard you. As you piss, it go de difficult to empty your bladder. For daytime, you go to feel tired. You know if you get normal erection or even stand giddy. You know get urge at all. Abi don't turn you to 1 minute man. Now this science go tell you say your prostate gland no day okay. But I get good news for you. All these things go be things of the past. If you visit Baba Yoruba, I occupy stand number one for inside National Museum, roundabout Ring Road, Benin City, Edo State. My phone number na 070-26-17-6885. Once again, 070-26-17-6885. We get ogbonge roots and herbs to take shrink that prostate and set you free from pains and embarrassment. No miss this great opportunity, yo. I did here with my friend Marcella, will be prostate gland herbal specialist all the way from Congo. In come to help us put full stop to anything will be prostate issues. As they come, look out for Baba Yoruba signboard. My wife, tell your fellow women what we bring.
2: My sister, wait the listing to me now. 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
3: 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For any of your health related problems, I'm here with my husband.
1: My phone number is 081-33-59-3927. 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We are not a jack of all trade, master of none. We specialize in the treatment of only man problem, which is weakness of organ, that is inability of a man to stand, to act, or to perform as a man. And our research has made us know that we have a lot of things that can make a man not to perform as a man or to act as a man, like long-term infection, too much of urinating, stress also can result to inability to perform as a man. How do you know that you have this problem in the body system? It's when you are having a symptoms like pains when you are urinating, pus may be coming out when you are urinating, peperis in the private part or all over the body, or mucus may be coming out during urinating, rashes and itching all over the body or in the private part, severe headache all the time, or sometimes you will see sore in your private part or all over the body. All these things can make a man not to perform as a man if it's not well treated. Feces, Babatunde Raji Fasola, aka Stand Well Well.
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1: 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And by the special grace of God, you will not remain the same. Or your whole hotness of the body all the time, weakness of the body, especially in the morning, difficulty in walking, you will see you will not be able to walk from 1 kilometer to 1 kilometer. All this can make a man not to perform as a man. Movement of worm like ant and biting all over your body, you will see your stomach will be shouting, making a noise, buru, buru, all the time. And if you eat little food, your stomach will just swallow. To eat another one will be difficult. Or sometimes you will see your anus is coming out when you go to toilet. Or it can come with red something when you go to toilet. All this can make a man not to perform as a man if it's not well treated. Visit me, Babatunde Raji Fasola, aka Baba Stand Well Well. Baba Stand Well Well.
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1: 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We have one medicine that we first of all give you. We call it Ajegun. Ajegun. This medicine, when we give you, it will make any medicine you take to work perfectly in your body, and you'll be able to perform as a man. 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Come and collect Ajegun, and we will make you to become a man. 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Because if you cannot do chiki-chiki with your madam, your madam will not happy with you. Come and meet me, Babatunde Raji Fasola, aka Baba Stand Well Well.
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5: The Angelus. In the name of the Father, and of the Son, and of the Holy Spirit.
6: Amen.
5: The angel of the Lord declared unto Mary,
6: and she conceived of the Holy Spirit.
5: Hail Mary, full of grace. The Lord is with thee. Blessed thou amongst women, and blessed is the fruit of thy womb, Jesus.
6: Holy Mary, Mother of God, pray for us sinners, now and at our hour of our death. Amen.
5: Behold the handmaid of the Lord.
6: Be it unto me according to thy word.
5: Hail Mary, full of grace, the Lord is with thee. Blessed art thou amongst women, and blessed is the fruit of thy womb, Jesus.
6: Holy Mary, Mother of God, pray for us sinners, now and at the hour of our death. Amen.
5: And the Word was made flesh,
6: and dwells amongst us.
5: Hail Mary, full of grace, the Lord is with thee. Blessed art thou amongst women, and blessed is the fruit of thy womb, Jesus.
6: Holy Mary, Mother of God, pray for us sinners, now and at the hour of our death. Amen.
5: Pray for us, O Holy Mother of God,
6: that we may be made worthy of the promises of Christ.
5: Let us pray.
6: Pour forth, we beseech thee, O Lord, thy grace into our hearts, that we, to whom the incarnation of Christ thy Son was made known by the message of an angel, may be brought by his passion and cross to the glory of his resurrection, through the same Christ our Lord. Amen.
5: May the divine assistance remain always with us.
6: 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Amen.
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1: My people, I salute una. The voice when I did listen to una voice of Chief Yabi Taishi, the name will be say the key yamayama for inside body. We always they tell una make una no take una safe play because sickness now our greatest enemy for life. Sickness they remove joy for person life. Sickness not the let person they plan what he's supposed to plan for life. Sickness not the let person they achieve what he's supposed to achieve for life. That is why we have to make sure say we no relent in combating diseases and sickness will be for the afflictors. You don't get one disease or the other, we be say you don't put you

0: for problem. You don't work out. They don't give you medicine from different place. The sickness no bring work well. You don't go even go for wrong hand. That is why they always tell you, make una they pray. May God direct you to the right place. Because many are in defeat, but few are choosing. So that you will go for the hand of the people where we say they get fear of God for inside this our feed. Not be all of them get fear of God. Some people are there just because of what they go chop, because of what they go eat. They will begin to play for one night. And those people where they play for one night, they know they know anything. Best way, no work, no go play for one night. That is why they always tell you now, make una they pray so that God go feel show na the direction where na go go. If you go the right direction, anything where they give you, you go to work effectively for inside your body. We therefore be near as a by expressway that Urumi Junction for Agbo. You when you there be here, we therefore it be Noba Street by Mobi Filling Station. 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Number 31 area street where they $10. You enter that street. Number 31, you will see Chief Yabi Etaishi there. 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And you when you there Ekpoma, we there for number 14, Old Cavalry Street, by Lee Road for Ekpoma. My DSN number in case you want to talk to Yabi. Now Yabi Gongo, now you go talk to 080-3410-2250. I repeat, 080-3410-2250. No challenges where you feel they get now, maybe say never confront other people. But they see solution to that problem because they get that faith. Say their problem no go ever remain the same. Don't lose hope. Your problem, your challenges where you they face today now. Other people don't face them. But you no go, now no know. If you their house, you go think say, now let you now, God no, they can't too. Now let you now and they disturb. But then they disturb other people. But then they manage their head situation because of say they no lose hope. If you lose hope, enemy go come they laugh you. Those people where they say they even afflict you with that particular problem, they will come they laugh you. They'll say they don't succeed in you. So don't let that canteen make you no let that work for your body. You don't need to give up. If you give up, a problem now you put yourself. Because if you give up, your condition will begin the worst more and more. At the end of the day, you can't find yourself. You find yourself for where you're not supposed to be. And a sickness, that person they treat. Person not they treat their body. If person don't die, hope don't lose for that person. Now when you die alive, now you go fight battle. Now only one life you get. You must find that battle to deserve that your life. Because you need to secure it by all means. That is why when you get any problem inside your body, the person will be saying you get stomach noisy. For you to walk out from one pool to another, a difficult thing. For you to peace, na problem for you. Your peace go come, they make sure your peace no go come out where you get severe waist pain, something they work out for inside your body, like say, now, body they pepper you, like say, then take pepper rub all over your body, and be ventilator. You will experience pain all over the body. In the morning, when you wake up, a problem. Or you get chest pain, or you get back pain. Or sometimes, myself, your mouth feel the smell. And if sickness don't too take for inside body, it will come make you old. You come look old more than your age. Your age mate, myself, they go tell you, say, this person senior, you senior this person. They go argue. Now, sickness, they make person old because it they degenerate the system of the body. That is why we don't need to surrender for sickness. We don't need to surrender to our enemy. You have to fight it. You have to make sure you come out from it. Constitute Chief Yabi Etaishi, the name where they say the king Yamayama for inside body, the name where they give people hope of sickness or diseases, where if they afflict people, where you feel come out from it. What challenges where you feel get now, where they say you don't go feel come out from it. You have to get up. Constitute Chief Yabi Etaishi now. We therefore be near as a by expressway by Urumi Junction for Agbo. You when you there be here, we therefore it be Noba Street by Mobi Filling Station. If you go look side, you'll see our head office there. Or you when you there Ring Road, you there Supply Road, you there Agbo Park, you there Adu our side, you'll come Ring Road. If you don't enter Ring Road, you'll come Sakumba Road for area. Number 31 area street where they $10. You enter that street. Number 31, you will see Chief Yabi Etaishi there. 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And you when you there Ekpoma, we there for number 14 Old Cavalry Street by Lee Road for Ekpoma. My DSN number in case you want to talk to Yabi. Now Yabi Gongo, now you go talk to 080-3410-2250. I repeat, 080-3410-2250. 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Nado.
1: 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I don't come with different root and herb way I inherit from my forefathers to help a body day can be and stand gidigba. Today, we dey talk about long-time infection where they worry man and woman. Infection know they make man perform well like a man. Waiting they cause this problem for man? If sugar too much for body, it not go make man perform well. While some other people, na old age, they cause their own problem. Because when man don't they old, na so a vein go the weak. As your vein the weak, today active well like man, it will come be problem. So if you be say you get this problem of infection, you go come the experience say something they enter your body. As your vein the weak, today active well like man, go come become problem. So if you be say you get this problem of infection, you go come the experience say something they work out for your body. Now so something go the work out for your body. Your body go the vibrate. Your belly go the make noise. Now so urinate, you go the urinate. Your urinate go the yellow. If you dey urinate, now so you go the feel pain. Your piece go the divide. You feel the urinate more than 5 to 10 times a day. You not go feel perform like a man. If you do one, you go tire. Abi you not feel do at all. If night wish for you to enjoy with your woman, your network go fail. When it come to action, be a man. Don't be a lazy man. My papa na 95 years. He still dey perform his duty as a man. Some no fit produce well as a man. A real man supposed to wake in the morning and a body go strong kakaraka. How old are you? You never reach 40 or 50. You dey complain say your body not dey answer you as it dey be before. You as a man, if you bend down, na pain. You stand up, na pain. From your waist down to your legs, na so you go dey feel pains. No let your woman carry your duty go outside though. Some men no fit give woman belle because then coconut na so so water and you no dey fit fire down. Abeg, come see Baba Ilorin. Abi your own na vein problem. Na so your leg go dey pain you, your back go dey pain you, and if you never use something, you know, fit perform like a man. Your own na anemia. Na so your under go be as if say na bag of cement dey there. Abi your own na dysentery or pipe. You don't fit dey go toilet. All this one no good though. Make you visit Baba Ilorin, aka Mr. Fire Down. Na sharp sharp it dey work. If infection don't dey man body, it go make man lean. Na so your body go dey hit you, your body go dey scratch you. Inside your body go dey hot, while outside your body go dey cold. Na so something go dey waka for your body. If you climb woman now, you don't come down. If you try to do another one, no way. Na so body go dey bite you like say na mosquito. You go dey treat malaria today, typhoid tomorrow, and na so your mouth go dey bitter. As this infection dey worry man, na so the thing dey worry woman too. You be woman, when don't marry for long and no get joy for your marriage. If you get belle, it go drop throw away. When you and your husband dey enjoy together, whatever suppose enter your body, once you get up, na so everything go throw away. All this one no fit make woman get belle oh. Abi na your private area dey scratch you. If you dey urinate, na so e go dey pepper you. Na so some things go dey move inside your belle as if say na pikin. Don't be pikin oh. Once you see your ovulation, all the area people go know say you dey see your thing again. Na so belle pain you go dey complain. Abi you be woman where infection don't take for your body. You don't visit Mr. A, you don't visit Mr. B, you don't use different medicine in no green world. All this na problem. It no good for woman body oh. If infection don't too take for woman body, na so e go dey come affect your vein. All your body go come dey pain you. You go come dey get weakness of the body. To waka go be problem. Na so so pain you go dey complain. You be person when get asthma, cough, abi na ulcer dey disturb you. Na so you go dey burn your chest. Your chest go dey hurt you, go dey pepper you. E no go make you breathe reach ground. Whether you be man or you be woman, you don't marry for long but nothing to show for it. Na every day you dey cry, make God help you. Infection ready to destroy your body. Na you no go grieve for am o. 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
2: I greet you now, my good people for Edo State and its environs. My name na Baba Miracle, aka Baba Kuboko, where everybody sabi as Baba Twins. My woman self follow tanda with me for here. When time reach, na go hear her voice. I be ogbonge herbal practitioner, where they handle any health problem where concern man. And my woman na certified herbal practitioner, where they handle any health palaba where concern woman. Where they participate for the ongoing herbal trade fair, where they go on for National Museum, inside Ring Road Roundabout, Benin City, Edo State. I occupy stand 10. I repeat, stand 10. My phone number na 081 35 57 97 00. Some men no fit satisfy their woman inside room as a result of weakness when yamayama don't cause for inside their body, like severe waist pain and stomach noising. Why some men they battle with this weakness as a result of too much sugar for their body or some other serious health condition where don't affect the water where they produce for their body. So if you be man, where you don't go for checkup, they confirm and say you get infection where they cause your weakness. Abi they even cause wahala for house between you and your wife as a result of child problem. Or you be man, we carry big body with small engine. Where fear and shame not they let you open body for where your fellow men dey. If you wake up in the morning, for your body to stand up, make you day strong like your fellow men, na wahala. My brother, no sleep on top bicycle. E good, make you try, visit me, Baba Miracle. My papa don't reach 97 years. He still marry young lady, and he dey perform in civic duty, well. Me, Baba Miracle, aka Baba Kuboko, Baba Twins. I dey gidiba for stand 10. I repeat, stand 10. For National Museum, inside Ring Road Roundabout, Bidi City, Edo State. My phone number na 081-35-57-9700. Once again, 081-35-57-9700. I get one authentic, correct chewing stick where Yoruba people they call paku. As you dey chew them, you go dey swallow the water. Now so the water go through all the blockage where they inside the vein where they work with the transformer of erection, so that blood go fit circulate all the body. And this one go help you last long well when it come to man and woman affair. Because some men within some minutes they don't come during jollification, and their woman never even enjoy them at all. Don't be a storyteller. Don't be a 1 minute man. Man duty na man duty. Perform your duty well. Come, make we sit down and talk man to man, so as to use roots and herbs settle any matter when feel they worry you for body. And for you woman, where they find it difficult to conceive and make your oga Baba Bobo or Baba Twins as a result of yamayama infection, or you not even they see your time again as a woman, and you never enter 40 years, talk less of 50 years, abi they come small, or it is may, if it come this month, next month na wahala, abi your stomach they big like say you get belay and no be belay, or something like stone, they move round for your stomach, or something they walk around your body, abi you be woman, we go get belay today, before one or 2 months, it go don't come down. Try make you visit me, Baba Miracle, aka Baba Twins, for stand number 10. 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We don't still forget Anna. 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
3: 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I follow day with my oga for stand 10 inside National Museum, Ring Road Roundabout, Benin City, Edo State. 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I don't get joy of marriage due to this infection. 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
2: 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Once again, you feel call this number 081-35-57-9700. 081-35-57-9700.
4: Oh, eye be the light and the king of the body. If your eye no they see clear, the whole body go dark. That na waiting one wise man talk about 2,000 years ago. My people, I welcome una to this Ogbonge Herbal Enlightenment program. Where they come from me, the Igala man, aka the king of eye, currently at the Herbal Exhibition taking place at the National Museum Ground inside the Ring Road Roundabout for Benin City. I occupy stand number 4. I say stand number 4. And my telephone number now 070-6268-7665. My dear listeners, if you notice any problem with your eyes, make you no take and play, oh, because now I will take the see all beautiful things where they are around us. The infection where they affect person eye, they plenty, but now because of time, now just few I go mention. The number one now, cataract. Cataract now be the most major cause of blindness in the world. This now because now the thing when the lens of the eyes don't accumulate like cloud and dust when don't cover the lens. That means say cataracts don't form be that. In fact, according to my research, 20% of the cause of cataract now because of exposure to radiation. Which are the top be say, you when be man, a big woman, or old or young, make you know the two look at the sun. If it cause problem to our eye. The second one, that it be diabetes. Diabetes, they cause problem for our eye because the sugar feed damage the blood vessel way there for the eyes and feet cause retinal detachment, glaucoma, cataract, and many other problems where they affect person eyes. The number three problem, now it be vein problem. Vein, now it be the transporter of blood to different parts of the body, including the brain and the eyes. When vein don't get problem, it no go feed the transport enough blood to different parts of the body again, including the legs, the eyes. This thing fits cause weak reaction for your body and general body problem, including blurred vision. When your eye go, they do you biribiri. This program, they come from the king of eyes, the Igala man. I occupy stand number 4. I say stand number 4 for the ongoing Herbal Trade Fair where they shell it for inside the National Museum Grant for Ring Road for Benin City. My telephone number again now 070-6268-7665. My people, now because of all this nyama-nyama wahala, where they affect people's eyes, and many people don't waka here and there using different type of medicine, now the same complaint every time. That is why me, the Galama, come this Benin with my Ogbonge eye medicine. Wiper Herbal Cleanser! Wiper Herbal Cleanser, now special eye medicine, where we settle down, prepare, God can support them. That is why many people, we don't use them, they testify the good news about this medicine. If you get any eye problem, when we mention so, cataract, glaucoma, discharge from the eye, redness of the eye, scratches, abi rashes, where they affect eye. Now, Wiper Herbal Cleanser be your last hope. And when you use them, you go testify and happy. Come collect your own now, as you dey hear me so. Because the Wiper Herbal Cleanser are no many again. Because now rush, then they rush and buy. Because of its efficacy. Even said, many they buy them sent to their people for overseas. So therefore, hurry, come collect your own before you go finish it. When you reach Ring Road Roundabout for Benin City, enter the National Museum Ground, make you waka come stand number 4. Now there you go see me. My telephone number now 070-6268-7665. We want to make yourself come try the wonders and benefits where they for roots and herbs. That's why we join hands with the Edo State Traditional Medicine Board. Make yourself go testify. The Igala man, aka the king of eye, I dey here they wait for you to solve any of your eye problem with my medicine and Wiper Herbal Cleanser and your light go shine again. Wiper Herbal Cleanser, Wiper Herbal Cleanser. Now, even the last bus stop to any of your eye problem. Remember, say now first call, first serve. The medicine no plenty again because people they rush out witty. You wake cataract, glaucoma, red eye, gomu high. When you wake up in the morning, I know they see far. I be waiting near me. If I they read, tears they come out from my eye. I know they fit to drive motor for night. My honor say I know they see clearly. I say make you come collect your own Wiper Herbal Cleanser now from the Igala man, the king of high for stand number 4. I say stand number 4 for inside National Museum for Ring Road for Benin City. My telephone number now 070-6268-7665. Again, 070-6268-7665. My people, make you not neglect the care of your eye, oh, because now him be the touchlight for your body at the expecto now.
5: 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I don't land the Gidigba for stand 7. I repeat, stand 7 for inside National Museum Ring Road Roundabout, Benin City, Edo State. My phone number na 080-36-80-40. 71, make I repeat them, 080-36-80-40-71. My papa follow me there here. We go gather, use root and ask, find solution to that your health problem. I be your own romanticism. I be arthritis. I be waist pain. Where they make you waist, they pain you like person where carry they do. To bend down, pick something a problem. From waist down to leg, you go they feel pain. My leg go my waist, so to walk out from one polo to another, it go be problem. Even if you they match grand, it go be like say you they match potok potok. Now so your leg go the envy you to carry. Your leg go the swell up. You no go fit to the waka well. You will be woman. If you de go market, inside your bone go de pay you. Now so the vein go de draw your leg. You no go fit the waka well. To wake up sharply in the morning, it go be problem. Now so body pain you go de complain. If you match grand, it go be like say grand de shock you. As if blood you know the flow for your body. I be your own, you use leg to match something. Now so you go come see something. Come the waka waka for your leg. You go waka waka all your waist. You go waka waka come your back. Hotness of the body. Frequent headache. Skin rashes. Stomach noising. Back pain. Breast pain. Too much urination. I be you get accident before. It come make you get dislocation for the leg. Or dislocation for hand. Your hand no go function welu welu. Your leg no de function like the way they function before. I be you fall from tree. You come break hand or break your leg. Your hand no come straight the way it's supposed to be. You go to get weakness for body. If you drive distance motor, now so your waist go to pay you. Forward march. Come meet Baba Ibadan, a.k.a. Baba Bone. For inside National Museum Ring Road roundabout Benin City. My papa follow me there here. If you come meet me, you go throw away that your walking stick. You go feed the waka welu welu. If the vein don't weak for man body, it no go allow the man to perform welu. 1 minute you don't come, you know they even they do well at all at all. Don't allow your woman carry your food go outside, oh. Man duty na man duty. Infection fit of a strong man to a lazy man, pata pata. Where you no go fit perform welu welu as a real man. If it cause quick ejaculation, and if it make man no fit put woman for family lane. For olden days, our papa they marry many many wives, and then they satisfy them welu welu. Wait it be the secret. Now correct root and ass where then they use, they make their body they kakaraka. They know they wait make sickness come sit down for their body berkete. The app still dey gidiga. Just pray make God direct you to the right place. No forget say I don't land the gidiga for stand 7. I repeat, stand 7 for inside National Museum Ring Road roundabout Benin City, Edo State. 080-36-80-40-71. Make I repeat them. 080-36-80-40-71. If infection there for woman body, she feel the gas pain under her stomach area. A monthly visitor feel no come the way supposed to they come. Or make it they come with pain and odor. All your stomach go they make noise. All your joints go they pain you. Inside body go they cold. Outside go they hot. For Baba Ibadan stand, we know they do wuru wuru. Better we know sabi. We know they took hand. We go use our machine run test for your body to know the real cause of your health problem. I dare for stand 7. I repeat, stand 7. For inside National Museum Ring Road roundabout Benin City, Edo State. My phone number na 080-36-80-40-71. Make I repeat them. 080-36-80-40. My papa follow me there here. We go gather, use root and apps, find solution to that your health problem. I thank God say, ever since I don't start this work for plenty years back, God not shame me anytime. Now every time people they come testify, as God they use our root and apps, they find solution to their health palaver. Sickness we no get cure, no go be our portion, no. Amen.
6: Good day, my lovely people. of Edo State and the environs. I dey for the ongoing about traffic where they share for Ring Road inside museum. I occupant stand number 17. The voice where you dey listen to now, Mama Honey Abba Home for men only. Now, Mama Tana, we dey take care of a division of Abeokuta Woman Abba Care Home where you don't dey listen to for this Edo State for more than 30 years. I dey for inside Ring Road where we dey do traffic stand number 17 inside museum. You be man where be say you get many complaints about your normal life where be say you supposed to do your duty as a man, but different complaint now you dey do. The thing where they affect man, where they let man make you no fit stand get it back. Now man where be say you get BP, abi you get plenty sugar inside your body, abi you be man where be say you get infection inside your body, where be say you dey feel hotness, movement lightness, waist pain, stomach noise, abi sometimes you no feel urinate normal as a man. It don't give you prostate problem. You want urinate, you no feel urinate. You go dey do it like say you want urinate again. Abi make you dey urinate excessively, make it too much. Make you dey see many things where go dey settle under your urinating. Abi you be man where be say if you want urinate, you go dey pain, you go dey do like say something won't come out as you dey urinate. Waist dey pain, you go be like say them put load for your waist. Inching all over the body, pay pressure all over the body. Abi you be man where be say you get pile, where be say to go toilet as a normal man na wahala. This thing go dey affect the vein where they supply blood to your man body as a normal man. Abi you be man where be say all this thing don't affect you so tey you no fit do. Don't forget Jacob Irimo Bokunrin ni be the meaning be say make my wife know say I be normal man. For olden days our forefather then go walk 3 miles, 15 miles, 10 miles. They no go do any wahala. You go they do them, you go they switch their body. Then go enter their house, constantly enter their wife room one by one after they don't take their sweet pounded yam with a vegetable soup. How old you be, my brother? Where you they complain the thing where no necessary at this early age? No use your hand go buy what it will affect you. Make you they take strong drugs because of say you won't meet your madam. If it give you stroke, if it give you heart attack, if it give you constant headache, no disturb your body because your body don't they normal assigned from God. Make you feel do your normal duty. Anything where cost and will no let you do them. Now that thing you go come up for your body and your body go there okay. Visit Mama only for stand number 17. You feel call me on 080-39-71-60-22. 080-39-71-60-22. Or may you come inside this trafair, stand number 17. Don't forget though, I be to walk out from one place to the other and I ain't they give you problem. I be man where they say you know fit bend and carry something. You know fit sleep well for night. You know fit talk among people, then go the passive odor. Anyone where don't they happen to you, visit Mama only. You know go regret them. I go they expect you. Bye for now.
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1: 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Stand Well Well.
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3: 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You woman like me, for any of your health-related problem, I'm here with my husband.
1: My phone number is 081-33-59-3927. Once again, 081-33-59-3927. We are not a jack of all trade, master of none. We specialize in the treatment of only man problem, which is weakness of organ, that is inability of a man to stand, to hide, or to perform as a man. And our research has made us know that we have a lot of things that can make a man not to perform as a man or to hide as a man, like long-term infection, too much of urinating, stress also can result to inability to perform as a man. How do you know that you have this problem in the body system? It's when you are having a symptom like pains when you are urinating, pus may be coming out when you are urinating, pepperis in the private part or all over the body, or mucus may be coming out during urinating, rashes and itching all over the body or in the private part, severe headache all the time, or sometimes you will see sore in your private part or all over the body. All these things can make a man not to perform as a man if it's not well treated. Feces Babatunde Raji Fasola, aka Stand Well Well.
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1: 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And by the special grace of God, you will not remain the same. All your whole hotness of the body all the time, weakness of the body, especially in the morning, difficulty in walking, you will see you will not be able to walk from 1 kilometer to 1 kilometer. All this can make a man not to perform as a man. Movement of worm like ant and biting all over your body, you will see your stomach will be shouting, making a noise, bururu, bururu, all the time. And if you eat little food, your stomach will just swallow. To eat another one will be difficult. Or sometimes you will see your anus is coming out when you go to toilet. Or it can come with red something when you go to toilet. All this can make a man not to perform as a man if it's not well treated. Visit me, Babatunde Raji Fasola, a.k.a. Baba Stand Well Well. Baba Stand Well Well.
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1: 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We have one medicine that we first of all give you. We call it Ajegun. Ajegun. This medicine, when we give you, it will make any medicine you take to work perfectly in your body, and you'll be able to perform as a man. Don't be a newspaper reader in the night when you're supposed to perform your duty. Don't allow your madam to carry your property, your beautiful garden, go meet another man. Come and collect Ajegun, and we will make you to become a man. And you'll be able to do chiki chiki chiki chiki with your madam. Your madam will be able to cook better food for you. Because if you cannot do chiki chiki with your madam, your madam will not happy with you. Come and meet me, Babatunde Raji Fasola, a.k.a. Baba Stand Well Well.
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1: 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Or you man, you urinate more than 4 or 5 times before they break, and you drink a lot of water. The more you drink water, the more you urinate. 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You cannot be able to sleep. 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Sleep in 2 hours, we wake up. All this can make a man not to perform as a man. 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

Good afternoon. The time is 1 o'clock. It's the World News First, the headlines. President Trump signs order calling for fewer childhood vaccines. Ukraine accuses Russia of using North Korean missiles. Plus, global oil prices rise as hopes for Hamas deal fade. Now the details. My name is Patrick Oyewo. President Donald Trump has signed an order calling for fewer childhood vaccines and recommending that the measles, mumps and rubella, or MMR shots, be given separately. Trump said decades ago children received only a small fraction of the vaccines required today, calling people were much healthier and that high rates of autism now observed did not exist, despite multiple studies finding no connection between MMR vaccines and autism. The order recommends reducing the number of childhood vaccines from the existing 18 recommended by the American Academy of Pediatrics to 11, covering diseases including measles, mumps, rubella, diphtheria, tetanus, and polio. However, the order serves as guidance rather than a mandate, since vaccines required for school attendance are set at state level. While Trump said his administration was recognizing gold standard recommendations for 11 core vaccines against the most serious and dangerous diseases.

0: A U.S. judge has dismissed criminal charges against Indian billionaire Gautam Adani in bringing a high-profile bribery and fraud case against one of India's richest businessmen to an end. In 2024, Adani was accused of allegedly paying bribes to Indian officials for high-profile renewable energy projects and misleading U.S. investors about it. Adani and his companies, who have consistently denied wrongdoing, has welcomed the court order and said he accepted the decision with humility and deep respect for the judicial process. A wildfire in the New Forest in Hampshire, England, is now under control after more than 120 firefighters tackled the heartland blaze. According to Forestry England, it all began when a van caught fire on an A31 on Sunday, forcing 23 drivers to abandon their vehicles as the blaze took hold. Significant damage has been reported on the road, with National Highways saying it does not know when the route will reopen, while people have been urged to stay away from the scene. Forestry England says the fire remains unpredictable and a firefighting operation could last for days. The fire service plans to large-scale operation to fully contain the blaze. Similarly, Libyan emergency services are battling to contain a huge blaze at the Zawiya oil refinery after it was targeted by unknown attackers. The refinery west of the capital, Tripoli, was hit in a drone strike on Monday evening, with a tank containing about 4.5 million liters of fuel, triggering a huge fire that caused it to collapse. Libya's ambulance and emergency service says there was no serious injuries from the fire, with most patients treated for smoke inhalation. The National Oil Corporation has condemned the attack, says it is considering suspending operations if the attacks continue. The Zawiya refinery is Libya's largest operational facility, producing 120,000 barrels of oil per day. In the meantime, the head of military intelligence for Eastern Libya's self-styled Libyan National Army has been killed in a targeted assassination, according to Eastern Libyan authorities. Major General Fawzi al-Masuri was killed after an improvised explosion device was detonated as he entered his car outside his home in Benghazi's Hawari district late on Monday. Prime Minister of the Eastern Libyan government, Osman Saad Hamad, condemned the killing and pledged to uncover the circumstances of the crime. The killing highlights continuing security challenges in Libya, while rival administrations and armed groups have retained influence despite a 2020 ceasefire that halted major warfare. We'll now take you to Ukraine, where Ukraine and Russia have continued striking each other overnight, with Ukrainian President Volodymyr Zelensky accusing Moscow of using North Korean missiles. Zelensky said strikes in Zaporizhzhia has killed at least six people and injured at least 19, involving ballistic missiles from Russia's ally North Korea. In southern Russia, warehouses belonging to online retailer White Berries were hit by Ukraine a day after at least 13 people, including one child, were killed in Ukrainian drone strikes on Russia's Tatarstan Republic. Zelensky said Russia cannot wage war without reinforcements from North Korea, adding that Ukraine would carry out more deep strikes to demonstrate that peace is necessary. Just in case you're joining us, you're listening to the World News. 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
0: It is glad to know that you're sitting there listening to the World News. Oil prices extended a strong rally Tuesday as hopes for a reopening of the Strait of Hormuz fade, fanning fresh inflation fears and ramping up bets on at least one U.S. interest rate hike this year. Crude has surged around 10% over the past week, with the United States and Iran appearing no

0: Yep. Yo, what's going on? This is Drizzy Drake.
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1: EBS. Baba Tunde Raji Fasola don't land again, yo. 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
1: 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My name is Babatunde Raji Fasola, aka Baba Stand Well Well. Stand Well Well.
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3: 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You woman like me, for any of your health related problem, I'm here with my husband.
1: My phone number is 081-33-593927. Once again, 081-33-593927. We are not a jack of all trade, master of none. We specialize in the treatment of only man problem, which is weakness of organ, that is inability of a man to stand, to act, or to perform as a man. And our research has made us know that we have a lot of things that can make a man not to perform as a man or to act as a man, like long-term infection, too much of urinating, stress also can result to inability to perform as a man. How do you know that you have this problem in the body system? It's when you are having a symptom like pains when you are urinating, pus may be coming out when you are urinating, pepperis in the private part or all over the body, or mucus may be coming out during urinating, rashes and itching all over the body or in the private part, severe headache all the time, or sometimes you will see sore in your private part or all over the body. All these things can make a man not to perform as a man if it's not well treated. Feces Babatunde Raji Fasola, aka Stand Well Well.
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1: 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And by the special grace of God, you will not remain the same. All your whole hotness of the body all the time, weakness of the body, especially in the morning, difficulty in walking, you will see you will not be able to walk from 1 kilometer to 1 kilometer. All this can make a man not to perform as a man. Movement of warm like hand and biting all over your body, you will see your stomach will be shouting, making a noise, boo-boo, boo-boo, all the time. And if you eat little food, your stomach will just swallow. To eat another one will be difficult. Or sometimes you will see your anus is coming out when you go to toilet. Or it can come with red something when you go to toilet. All this can make a man not to perform as a man if it's not well treated. Visit me, Babatunde Raji Fasola, aka Baba Stand Well Well. Baba Stand Well Well.
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1: 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By the grace of God, you will not remain the same. We have one medicine that we first of all give you. We call it Ajegun. Ajegun. This medicine, when we give you, it will make any medicine you take to work perfectly in your body, and you'll be able to perform as a man. Don't be a newspaper reader in the night when you're supposed to perform your duty. Don't allow your madam to carry your property, your beautiful garden, go meet another man. Come and collect Ajegun, and we will make you to become a man. And you'll be able to do chiki chiki chiki chiki with your madam. Your madam will be able to cook better food for you, because if you cannot do chicken chicken with your madam, your madam will not happy with you. Come and meet me, Babatunde Raji Fasola, aka Baba Stand Well Well.
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1: 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Sleep in 2 hours, we wake up. All this can make a man not to perform as a man. 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
1: My people, I salute una. The ear when I they take the listen to me, God no go let the ear get problem. The voice when I they listen to na voice of Chief Yabi Etaishi. Waiting be that your problem. Will be say you don't put hand for jaw. You don't travel because of this problem. And you don't waka waka because of this problem. But the problem, the sickness thing remain the same. Sickness name be say, may you hide me, na be sickness name. If you hide sickness, sickness is ready to expose you. May you not talk say, because say you don't visit all those 419. All those people will be say, they don't chop your money. Will be say, you can't tire. May you no tire, no relax. If person they fight battle, you must fight that battle finish. Battle to finish, naim go make you a man. So no relax. No talk, say, you don't take this one, you don't take that one, the thing no Greek work well. Naim make me they pray every morning. God, do any sickness, will be say, go come here, be a place. Will be say, no go get solution. May God no let that person know where I dey. But if you don't know where I dey, you don't know, say, yes, God already assigned you to me to solve your problem. Because human being are God sent to human being. Human being, God no go come down, come help you. Now, human be na go send say make it come take help you. So you when you dey get challenges, you dey get problem for inside your body, maybe say you don't take so medicine, the sickness no Greek work well, may you come seek an expert advice. You be person will be say you don't get some kind of sickness before, whether na long time infection or new time infection, or the infection don't take for inside your body, maybe say you no come understand how your body be. Now you know how your body be before when you dey healthy, but now you no come dey healthy again. You know as the thing come dey work up, the thing come dey work up for inside your body, all these things na problem will be say you're not supposed to do inside our body naturally. There are problems where we say we human beings will they use our hand they cause by ourselves because of negligence, because of I don't care attitude, because of say we don't look and say this sickness no go fit do me anything. But sickness name, if you leave sickness for inside your body, the more you leave her, the more you go to grow for inside your body, and the more you go to destroy many things for inside your body. Your immunity go come day low. That is why I talk say immune booster it is very very good, and they take medicine where you go detoxify your system. Detoxification, it is very, very necessary. We get medicine where we say we fit take detoxify your system. Where we say, even though you are not sick or you are sick, when you don't take those herbal medicine, it will come detoxify your system. We get different kind of herbal medicine. We get different kind of herbs where we say go. They're very useful for inside your body. Among them, we get Telferia occidentalis. We get Vaninum triangularia. We get Osimum grandissimum. We get Triculia africana. We get a lot of medicinal herbs where we say, if they help you, they solve many problem for inside your body. You will be saying so every month that you dey sick so malaria. You don't sick, you don't buy medicine, the thing no green work well. When you sick today, you take medicine, you well tomorrow, all these things, the sickness go come back. Waiting they make your sickness they come back. Will be say when you don't use medicine, will be say the medicine don't work small, the thing can't relieve you, can't come back again. I go let you know by the time here you see one to one. That is why you need to see Chief Iyabie Tayeche. We don't dey gidigba, we learn gidigba, and we don't dey this Benin for long period of time, close to 30 years now where we don't dey. If we don't know what we dey do, if we know they hear Iyabie name, that is why we dey here. No, you no go fall for the hand of all those 419. No go fall for the hand of all those people where they go play you, they will collect your money, and you don't go see result. And no go fall for the hand of people where they say they go tell you say they be Iyabie agent. Iyabie no get agent too. If you want see me, you come my office. We therefore Benin Asaba Expressway by Uromi Junction for those people where they Agbo, for Uromi Junction, for Agbo, for Delta State. And you when you dey Benin, our head office still remain the same. We dey Igbinoba Street. Igbinoba Street there when you dey go Oluku side, you draw for Mobile Filling Station for there. Once you reach that Mobile Filling Station, the next street where mango tree, the under that mango tree, take a care there. Tell them say you dey go Iyabie place. Now there our head office dey. And you when you dey Saple Road, you dey Agbo Park, you dey Rama Park, you dey Ring Road side. We don't dey Area Street now. 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You draw for that where those malan they change money for Area Street. Where they change dollars. You enter there number 31. You go to see Iyabie there. 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
2: For you, every day is day one. Day one for you to give 100. 100 on the tracks. on the road, at work, because it's your job to give your all. 100 with the gang, head on the dance floor. Truth is, you're not wired to give less. Your future is now, so live it real.

Combined security team rescued a kidnapped farmer somewhere around Ubiaja Forest in the southeast local government area of Edo State, with a new commissioner of police has since assumed duty in Edo State. We also have this special police clearance operation. And then we'll take you through very deadly art by some scavengers, what they're doing right now, you know, in the country. We're going to have that very shortly today on this program. We also have a suspect who we arrested by men of the Edo State Security Corps for burglary. And then this one has to do with suspected motorcycle robbers in Epoma, currently in custody. These and many others you'll be having today on our program, Security Watch. What a way to welcome you with some of those juicy reports. My name is Festus Alenke. We'll be back shortly after this time out.

0: All right, welcome back. The first story here today has to do with a story that happened somewhere around Ubiaja Forest, where a man was actually in his farm with his own son, you know, engaging in his normal daily activities in the farm. And eventually some armed men came, intercepted him, took him deep into the forest, where they started demanding for ransom up to about 25 million naira. So I was wondering, if the man has 25 million naira, will he be going to farm, not to work? But then fate came his way when a combined security team made up of the military, the police, Nigerian Security and Civil Defense Corps, and of course men who were on ground at the back base, talking of men of the Edo Security Corps, voluntarily moved in strongly into the bush. Their mission was to ensure that the man was rescued unhurt, and eventually that paid off. The man was rescued, and then one of the suspected kidnappers was freed, while one escaped, and ransom recovered. Swift action there, and you can also say sweet action there. We have it now quickly.
1: According to reports, the victim was abducted while working on his farm in a remote part of Ubiaja. The alleged kidnappers forced him deep into the forest where they tied his legs and hands. They had demanded for a ransom running into millions of naira. Acting on credible intelligence, a combined team of the Edo State Security Corps, made up of the military, the police, DSS, vigilante and hunters, stormed the kidnappers' hideouts in the Ubiaja forest. The situation led to a gun duel. In the ensuing gun battle, one of the suspected kidnappers was neutralized while others fled with gunshot wounds. The security operatives combed the forest and successfully rescued the farmer. The ransom that was made to be paid and to the abductors was also recovered during the operation. The rescue farmer has since been reunited with his family and is said to be in a stable condition. Addressing journalists after the operation, the Deputy Corps Commander Operations, Edo State Security Corps, Richard Balogun, commended the gallantry and synergy of all security agencies involved. He said the success of the operation is a direct result of the improved security architecture put in place by Edo State government. Balogun praised the Edo State governor, Monday Okpebolu, for prioritizing the safety of lives and property in the state. He further noted that Governor Okpebolu's strong security measures, including enhanced patrols, intelligence gathering, and collaboration among security agencies, have helped to promote peace and stability across Edo State.
2: Yes, no, generally we used to receive a request sitter across the state. I received a report from Obiaza of somebody kidnapped in the farm. One where Mr. Lucky Bushi was kidnapped by three young men. In the press of the human answer, the courageous Edo Security Corps conventional with the military, they were there to give their ransom. And we did prove apparently the man, the kidnapper, came to collect the ransom. It was overpowered and the victim was rescued or hurt. The money was recovered. And the kidnapper is somewhere now. So I can't see we don't get reports. Even if in that or two, those who are specialized in the stealing of the circles, they were handed up and the circle recovered the suspect arrested. The same or two, the other times some kidnappers were neutralized And one of them ran into the bush. The one that escaped with gunshot has been arrested. And one of those police called another guy to the police. So we are working in conjunction with the military, the police, and other agencies. And this has to do because of the support of the government, encouraging us to make sure the crime rate is reduced to the lowest minimum. So I call people to remain calm. The Edo State, is safe and secure for all investors to come in.
1: The Edo State government has reassured citizens that it will sustain ongoing operations to rid the state of kidnapping, cultism, and other violent crimes as part of the administration's SHINE agenda.
0: Kudos there to the security team. Like I keep saying, those who are saying that the various security agencies in Edo State or in Nigeria are not doing enough, let us ask them to go on just 1 hour break to say, today, military, remain your barrack, police, remain your command and all your divisions and their commands, and then Nigeria Security and Civil Defense Corps, remain your base, Edo State Security Corps with the pump action guns and double barrier and everything, remain where you are, no movement, DSS today, no outing, ESCC, no outing, and all the other security armed men, no outing for 1 hour only. Do you think anybody will come out at all for that 1 hour? In fact, even if you are home inside, you will be afraid. You don't know what's going to happen there, because when you are now under attack, nobody will come to your rescue. So for the fact that these men are out, they are doing their best, most of them are brought down, a lot happening to them, you know, and the welfare is not hardly dead, you know, seriously, but they still go out. They want to ensure that the people of this country, people of Edo State, sleep with their two eyes closed. We must continually give kudos to them. So for now, the man was rescued right inside the forest, and a lot of kidnapped victims are currently being rescued. So let us continue to encourage them. How do we encourage them? If you see them the way, officer, now I don't know. I think that could go a long way, you know, and then that could just be like moral booster for members of the public, those who have vans to do, to support, those who have money. You can call the security agents and support them in whatsoever way, because we are now also helping to ensure that the people of the state, especially our own Edo State, sleep with their two eyes closed, especially in line with the China agenda of the governor of Edo State. Away from that, we have this story. A new commissioner of police has since assumed duty in Edo State. We're talking of Patrick Dao. He took over from a man who was very dogged in crime fighting. Talking of Monday Agbanika, who has now been redeployed to Zone 5, having gotten his promotion to the position of Assistant Inspector General of Police. So it's just within GRA. GRA as Commissioner of Police, see GRA now as AIG, because he understands the terrain very well, but just that data set has not been added. So let's welcome the new Commissioner of Police, Edo State, talking of Patrick Dao.

0: It was a moment of honor and transition as officers and men of the Edo State Police Command lined up to receive the outgoing Commissioner of Police, now the Assistant Inspector General of Police Zone 5, Monday Agbonika, and the incoming Commissioner, Patrick Doe, from the parade grounds to the office of the Commissioner of Police, Edo State Command, where the former handing and taking over were done.
1: Handing and taking over from the outgoing Commissioner of Police, Edo State Command, now AIG Monday Agbonika, FDC, AIG in charge of Zone 5, supervising Edo and Delta State Commands, respectively. To the incoming Commissioner of Police, CP Patrick Dao, MNIPS, the 51st Commissioner of Police, Edo State Command, who has just assumed office.
0: Speaking during the ceremony, the outgoing Commissioner of Police, Edo State, now in charge of Zone 5, AIG Monday Agbonika, expressed appreciation to officers and men of the command, as well as Edo State government, stakeholders, and residents of Edo State for the support and cooperation throughout his tenure.
2: I consider it both a privilege and a duty to express my profound gratitude to every one of you for your unwavering support, loyalty, and commitment throughout our journey together. When we began in April 2025, some of our strategies appeared unconventional and to many difficult to accomplish. Yet, you believed in the vision, you embraced the mission with discipline, courage, and professionalism. Your confidence in the leadership and your dedication to duty made it this seemingly impossible vision to be possible. For that, I remain sincerely grateful.
0: Speaking shortly after assuming office, the new Commissioner of Police, Edo State Command, Patrick Doe, pledged to provide purposeful leadership and work with personnel and relevant stakeholders to strengthen security across Edo State.
3: Now that I'm taking over the mantle of leadership of the command, I want to assure you that we will build on the successes that have been recorded by the Agbon CP. Intensify our crime fighting approach, we'll fine tune them, and more importantly, we'll ensure that every policeman has respect for every citizen of Edo State.
0: The new Commissioner of Police, Edo State Command, Patrick Doe, who is the 51st Commissioner of Police, Edo State, was the Commissioner of Police in charge of administration at the Force Intelligence Department, Abuja, before his deployment to Edo.
4: The new Commissioner of Police, Patrick Doe, has finally assumed office, taking over from the former Commissioner of Police, who was recently promoted as the Assistant Inspector General of Police in charge of Zone 5, comprising Edo and Delta States, Monday Agbonika. From the headquarters of the Edo State Police Command here in Benin City, Friday Ehimoto, ABS News.
5: Of course, we see how this other story, this one has to do with police clearance, special operation, where the policemen have since cordoned off major forests that have been termed black spots, especially on the highways linking Edo State. There have been so much noise from motorists and even pedestrians, up to farmers and others, you know, who are using most of the forest to say that they are under attack, to say that there are so many issues coming up when it comes to security challenges. For now, the police have since engaged in what they call forest clearance. Don't forget, recently Edo State employed 500 forest guards. They have since been deployed to all forests across Edo State. So let's really see this forest clearance right now.
0: Deep inside the thick forest along the Benin-Lagos Expressway, a team of police mobile force personnel is on a mission.
6: Higher.
0: They aim to search and clear areas identified as potential hideouts for kidnappers, bandits and other criminal elements, while improving security for residents and road users in Edo and Delta states. Directed by the Inspector General of Police, Olatunji Disu, through the Assistant Inspector General of Police, Zone 5, Monday Agbonika, drones were also deployed to provide area surveillance and assist security personnel in identifying areas requiring further attention.

0: commanding officer, Police Mobile Force Squadron 5, Benin, P. Olayika Sahid, says the clearance operation aimed at flushing out suspected kidnappers and other criminal elements who may be using the thick forest as a hideout.
1: It was just a clearance operation and the rescue to just give a signal to this terrorist, kidnappers, bandits, that Edo State is not a place of a safe haven for them. You know, the best form of defense is attack, and that's what we're doing. We're bringing the battle to their doorstep. And for heaven's sake, I mean, for God's sake, and they will to God be in glory, all of them, they have already vanished. It's not even about we are our own operations there. The DPO, the area commanders, all the tactical teams, they have been doing the job. But this one is a very special one. We are mobile policemen. We are the striking force of the Nigerian police, and that's why we're here. At least with what you have seen, even the little taste you have had today, you know that we're not joking. I was, when this operation started, unfortunately for me, I was picked for Malaysia for counterterrorism and Israeli cause. So my second in command, who happens to be a woman, I was being on ground. And the day I came down, even from the airport, the first call I had was from my AIG in Zone 5. And you call it the AIG, PMF OAIG. Now, where are you, boy? I just landed from, move to the forest. So my bands are sitting in the barracks.
0: In the area of sustainability, the commanding officer, Police Mobile Force Squadron 5, Benin, speaks.
1: And we are going to sustain this operation. Though ours is to pull out, but other people, it's just handing and taking over, and we'll be here until the state becomes safe.
0: As the security operation continues, the effectiveness of the campaign will depend not only on sustained police presence, but also on timely intelligence, inter-agency cooperation, and the willingness of communities to work with security authorities.

0: Hello, of course, we apologize there, just being caught up there. We have this other story. This one has to do with the fourth story here on our lineup. It has to do with the bridge where those people called Iron Condemned Scavengers are now moving from one bridge to the other, you know, destroying the concrete, trying to get in to now remove iron rod. You know, that is the latest now. So what they do is to use everything possible to destroy the concrete, scatter the concrete, and then they'll now go into it and bring out the iron rod inside the concrete. What they want to do is to go and sell the iron rod. One could describe this as a calamity loading, because by the time they do this, we may not know, and vehicles, you know, pass through. A lot of people use the bridge and all of that, and anything can happen in the process. So you can see that very shortly, this kind of bridge will go down. People will be asking, what happened to this bridge? So we want to call on the relevant government agencies, the police and other security agencies across the country. This is not just in Edo State, but across Nigeria, to now move around bridges, because the bad guys, referred to as scavengers or Iron Condemned, they are now moved in to be destroying the concrete to get to the iron rod that is attached to various bridges, so they can remove them for sale. All right, Pastor Dr. Azeme Azena is already on standby. Let's have him now on this program today.
1: Praise God, hallelujah. This is Dr. Azeme Azena, the chosen one. I know this message will meet you where those of us who have been watching the program, or those of us who are listening. I am your friend, your pastor, reaching you from the Tony Point Gospel Center, number 60 Rabot Street off Enwa Street, Upper Mission Extension, Ute, after the Lucky Way Junction. You have watched, you have listened. I believe that you will be educated, you will be enlightened, you will be formed, and you will be cultured, you will be warned. Now, why am I saying all this? A lot of persons need this information of what is going on in our society to be careful and to know the people you are dealing with. And some of us also who are involved in any criminal element, you also need this warning to take off your hands, because no matter how smart you are, you will be caught one day. And that is why I said, you have been warned. You say, Pastor, who is warning me? What you have seen so far is a warning coming to you. Experience is no longer the best teacher, because not every person that had an experience lives to amend their ways. I believe on the principles that you look at someone's face or mouth to clean your own mouth. Why not look at what these people are going through now, or what they are facing now, and have a change of mind and do something good to your life and for your life? So are you into kidnapping? Look at what you are seeing. Are you into robbery? Are you into vandalism? Are you into courtesy? Are you into duping of people? Why not have a rethink and reconsider your way, as the Bible says? So say, reconsider your way. So I want you to grant me your audience. Come and look for me at Rabot Street, off Enwa Street, Upper Mission Extension, by Ute, after the Lucky Way Junction. Every Sunday I will be there by 6:30 down to 12 noon. So come and I will attend to you. Guess what? The last Sunday of the month of September, I'm organizing what I tag renunciation service. Are you a cultist? Are you a kidnapper? Are you an armed robber? Are you a prostitute? Are you participating in one crime or the other? Put that Sunday in your mind. September, the last Sunday of September. Come by 7 a.m. It's opportunity open for everyone who wants to have a change of life and a new leaf. You can reach me via the numbers on your screen if you want to renounce, so that we can give you the form. The form is free. I will be able to help your life, both financially, spiritually, and otherwise. So come, and the Lord bless you in Jesus' name. I remember your pastor, your friend, your brother, Dr. Azemi Asena, the choosy one. Crime does not pay. Shortcut will cut your life short. It doesn't matter. We give you doses of matter. Come, let's reason together as we prepare to give you a new leaf if you are ready to have it. I'm ready to partner with you. God bless you as I hand over back to them in studio. God bless you, Festus Aleke. God bless you, Jesus' name.
0: With that message from Pastor Dr. Azeme Azena, we'd like to say thanks today for joining us on the program. Security Watch will be right back, same time, same station next week. My name hasn't changed, and I never hope it will change one day. Festus Aleke is my name.
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5: My people, I salute una. The voice we na dey listen to na voice of Chief Iyabiye Taishi. My GSM number, in case you want to call me, 080-3410-2250. I repeat, 080-3410-2250. Wetin be that your problem? We make you pull hand for jaw. When you think say maybe the sickness or the problem or the challenges where you dey face now, say heaven go fall. Say no solution to your problem. Solution to your problem. Now those people will be say they no want make you get solution. Now then they push you go the wrong place. That is why I dey talk say go the right place. When you pray to God, may God direct you to the right place. You go get the right people where go solve your problem for you. Because no any challenges where if you dey confront human being now, where be say never confront our forefathers. But they use natural way, they use old method, take fine solution to their problem. You don't need to travel far or go anywhere before you get solution to your problem. Yabie don't land now. We don't de Bini, we don't de Delta, we de Agbo, we de Epoma, we de everywhere. So if you won't see us, you can't see Chief Yabie Taishi. Your problem when you think say you don't get solution, you get solution though. You be person where be say you don't waka, you don't go from Mr. A, Mr. B. They don't play for one night. I tell you, say everybody, nine they defeat, but na few, nine God call. Into the feed, make it come help the people. We are not after the money, we are after the number of people where God don't already assign us to treat, so that the glory and honor will be to Almighty God. If you get any challenges, we be say they confront you. You get any problem, we be say they confront you. You get any sickness, we be say it don't they battle with you for a long period of time. You can't lose hope. Maybe you be person where be say sometime the way your body be those days, not being your body can't be now. Your body can't change because of so certain food. We be say it don't go wrong or some certain character, certain behavior. What we say you don't behave, you don't misuse your body when you dey young. You don't go from carry woman from Mr. A, Mr. B, carry different women. You when you be woman, you don't carry different men. You can't contact infection. The infection no can green leave you. You don't do tests, so many tests. So the test seem the proof say you still get that infection. You don't come take medicine. The medicine no can green work. God were there yesterday. Now you see the day today, and now you go see they exist. What are our forefathers? The knowledge where they take solve their problem that time is still there, unless if you never go the right place. If you never go the right place, you go to say maybe everybody not the same thing. Everybody not be the same. Oh. We can't be the same thing because fingers are not equal. And may you not talk say because of say you don't go Mr. A, Mr. B solution no day. Meaning say solution no day for your problem. No day take negative thinking for yourself. Just be having positive reaction, positive thinking to yourself so that you go feel get the solution where you want. No lose hope. No talk say you don't lose hope. Now so talk. Now these people they talk. We dey different too. Sickness name be say, may you hide me, make I kill you. Now be sickness name. If you hide sickness is ready to expose you. And those people, when you be say, you can't they hide the sickness for, when you don't want to make them laugh you, they will come crack against you at the end of the day. So we don't want to make that kind of thing happen to you. Now make me talk, say, may you get up now. Come see Chief Yabie Taishi. We therefore Bini Asaba Expressway by Uromi Junction, inside that new Lagos Motor Park for Agbo. You where you dey Agbo, where you dey listen to me, where you dey Delta. And you where you dey Bini here, our head office still remain the same. We dey Ibinoba Street, you be nobody sit there when you they go Oluku side. You enter moto, they go Oluku. You draw for Mobile Filling Station. You don't go reach Oluku before you draw for Mobile Filling Station. For you don't win now. Once you reach there, you call my number. I go describe the place where our office there for their place for you. And you, when you there area, when you there inside town, you there Ring Road, you there Saple Road, you there Agbo Park, you there Adu our side, you feel come area street. 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You enter there, number 31 for area street. And you, when you there Saple, we there for Manford Close, number 2, Manford Close by Reclamation Road for Saple. 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For Epoma, in case you want to see me. My GSM number is, in case you want to call me, 080-3410-2250. 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

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Maybe Peter Yareka, my forget you to a Sisalena. So my BG card did a boom and boom me with Tonya. My forget better, I could agree, not a meal you. Tony, it be, you can ask about you. Ah, Tioli. Lazonia, Mary Mohenia. Oh, no book, Baba Vi, Baba Engineer Son, the equal, they are not a big home one over. What I want to be Zaki, no solely Zaki, or super mamma, a geno, eh, or no just boozy, no bebble. Or then they want to be in the key, you won't there. Or the web, I had a car, and the one who had a car of a dog to dog do any incommunicable. Or then, anyway, no sure, no who made anybody that to be better petrol station. But the mama doesn't have trouble about do our. Or that you want your power working, or the one I look where I'll kiss you, who did be chief for Bazaar Johnny Warrior. Dr. Papa or Bonari about when you want Van Lova or the web that could be working in the morning. Other holding a museum must be money solid by Billu, by Billu, by Billu, by Billu. Came back with four a bitch by the Bellu Golden and Baba. Pure Doba, I gave money at the Bellu gave by Miss Olivamia. Other Lavaya Lago chief, on the one, was it was it away by Baba Madame Natwe. Tuesday, a monkey, MWU, Kennedy Bambusa. I want to matter of Charles O'Kiria, a bummer will be him with doing a lot of bandage of my doing a lot of burly. Vincent Tivasse Mugwa, you book on a while Jamata Christie or Betu, a doing a little bit of burly. Ossi or Debo, be on my Friday, doing a little bit of you, a Sunday or a matter. It will be a topic on Tipa Banoqua, a German of one on Winano Gazeki. 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Mero, Medo Medo Binari. 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Or learn the binanambe. Ida Weni, Davina, Tobacati, Ucordion, Mumuja, no John will know, Sema. Comrade Godi Agbon Olukodin osi Ogberu o mo da na 2 esu mo baba no kwa olei pa David Akimi captain retired oka gazeki eni yu o kon no sugbon da gazeki da kin baba no kwa le ojon wo lo so gberu bi kokogbe comrade Godi ole mu jana da na 2 honorable Lucky Osin councilor osi ward 4 on look better, or lose an avat, Madame Natue. 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Engineer Ben Agbon,
Engineer Festus Agbon, Pastor Pat Agbon, Deacon Friday Agbon. 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